0: Berube's two-year run with the Maple Leafs that saw the club drop from 108 points in the 24-25 season down to 78 points this past season. New general manager John Chayka called the move an opportunity for a fresh start rather than an evaluation of Berube. Now to the playoffs, where the Colorado Avalanche and Minnesota Wild are back at it tonight in Denver. It's game five of the second round series. The Avalanche have a commanding 3-1 lead in the best of seven set. The Avs are poised to become the second team to reach the final four of the Stanley Cup playoffs and join the Carolina Hurricanes. And finally, in the PWHL, Hamilton and Las Vegas will be joining Detroit as expansion clubs next season. There is a chance another team could be announced soon. Meanwhile, the league's third season will end with a Canadian champion for the first time, as the Montreal Victoire will be taking on the Ottawa Charge with a five-game series starting tomorrow. From the Canadian Press, I'm Rob Westgate.
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2: All right, we have a special weather statement in effect, mainly cloudy, 30% chance of the showers, and then the periods of rain will be beginning overnight and very windy, 30 kilometers an hour to 50 this evening, and increasing between 50 and 80 before morning, lows of 11. Periods of rain ending near noon, then cloudy, 30% chance of showers. Again, very windy, between 50 and 80 kilometers an hour gusts, so careful out there. It's a high of 14. For tomorrow. 20 degrees right now.
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Roberts on Mix 107.9, Edmonton's perfect music mix. And good evening, it's Mike Devine. Hey, this hour I've got The Fray coming up, Selena Gomez, and Cyndi Lauper. Here's Christina Perri, Mix 107.9.

0: Cyndi Lauper on Mix 107.9, Edmonton's Perfect Music Mix. Girls just want to have fun. Time for some showbiz news. It looks like, Jamie Foxx and his girlfriend, they're going to be expecting a baby. He already has two daughters from two previous relationships. Demi Moore says, we can't fight AI, so we'll have to learn to work with it. I'm so glad that she said that. I don't think I would have figured that out on my own. Paranormal Activity is heading to Broadway this fall. And there's also a story about Ice Cube and Mike Epps. They're going to be celebrating the 30th anniversary of Friday with a hip-hop and stand-up show in Long Beach, California in July. And director Brett Ratner tagged along with President Trump's trip to China so that he could scout locations for Rush Hour 4. That's your entertainment update. The Fray and Selena Gomez coming right up.
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0: 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Making you better at everything you do, it's the John Tesh Radio Show, intelligence for your life. And now it's time to revisit this age-old question. Is it okay to hit the snooze button on our alarm clock? Because new research suggests it may not be as bad as we once thought. Boy, that goes against everything I've ever heard, right? This is according to a new study from Stockholm University. The study involved putting people in a sleep lab for several days and forcing them to solve math problems every morning. The catch was that on some days, participants were allowed to use their snooze button up to three times, giving them an extra 30 extra minutes of sleep. But on other days, immediately after their alarm went off the first time, the researchers flipped on the lights and presented them with math problems. The result, across the board, people performed better on cognitive tests when they were allowed to snooze a bit. The researchers explained it this way: if you tend to be very tired in the morning, even half sleeping after hitting snooze can help you feel less groggy when you finally do get up. And it's better than being woken up out of a deep sleep and not fully functioning. In other words, if you know you'll need to do some deep thinking in the morning, this study is telling us it's okay to hit the snooze button.
1: Intelligence for your life.
0: And just ahead, new research confirms what a lot of women have long suspected. When men take over the grocery shopping, households spend more money. The data is convincing, and I'll share it with you next.

0: 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Here's a headline for you. When men do the grocery shopping, households pay more for it. A National Bureau of Economic Research found that when married men take on the household shopping, they spend about 5% more. Stephanie Johnson is a finance professor at Rice University. She says men tend to be less familiar with prices and deals. They shop faster and they may not care as much about saving money as women do. And a YouGov survey does back this up. It found that women are consistently more price conscious when it comes to household basics. Women comparison shop and track discounts. When men go to a store, many times they tend to get in and get out, focusing more on speed than prices. Guilty. Consumer expert Paco Underhill is the author of Why We Buy, The Science of Shopping. He says historically, women have shopped for entire households. Men typically shop for themselves, so they don't have the same experience, and men overall have less self-control. But with grocery prices up more than 25% since just 2020, the last thing we need is an extra 5% spending increase. So guys, you and I need to take a cue from the woman in our life and shop like she does to lower our costs.
1: Intelligence for your life.
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0: 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Mix 1079. Directly from our health and wellness files, certain foods can target specific health problems. So here we go with the best things to eat, according to registered dietitian David Grotto, the author of The Best Things You Can Eat. For example, one of the best foods to eat to ward off colon cancer is black beans. They're high in two specific and potent antioxidants that reduce inflammation and destroy abnormal cells. One study found that people who ate beans three times a week were a full 47% less likely to develop colon cancer. For memory loss, eat blueberries. Studies have shown that patients at risk for dementia have improvements in memory when they eat more blueberries. We do here. That's because they contain plant compounds called flavonoids, which reduce inflammation. And inflammation in the brain, as you know, leads to cognitive decline. And then the food cure for high cholesterol is actually two foods. That would be oats and avocado. Oats are loaded with soluble fiber, so they reduce plaque buildup in our arteries and can reduce bad cholesterol. But you also need to raise your good cholesterol. And to do that, eat more avocado. One recent study found that people who added avocado to their diets increased their good cholesterol by 11% in just 1 week.
1: IFYL. Intelligence for your life.

0: 1079.
1: Oh, look at the time here, Gib. It's time for relationship therapist Jeff Gunther's advice. He says there are, quote, small but significant things you and I should know about our partners if we've been dating for 6 months or more.
2: I'm scared.
1: 30 years or more. He says these questions can give couples an intimate picture of who their partner really is. So see if you know these things about your partner. How long do they need to get ready and head out the door?
2: So my wife is definitely can be as fast as me, if not faster. The worst person in my family is my oldest daughter. But my wife can be ready in under 10 minutes, or she could need a whole, 45. Depending.

0: That's an interesting
1: answer. Depends on the situation. Depends on where we're going.
2: What family member triggers you the most?
1: I think for everybody in our family, my oldest daughter is a teenager, triggers us the most.
2: That's two for her. Uh-huh. What will instantly make your partner laugh?
1: A quick sideways glance from across the table in a crowded room.
2: Really?
1: I
2: think it's when somebody trips and falls.
1: Oh. No? Yeah, no? Like slapstick?
2: Slapstick.
1: Yeah. But yeah. My wife likes slapstick. Your wife doesn't like slapstick.
2: No. I'm a big fan. And then you need to know what their biggest insecurity is.
1: There is a 0% chance I'm going to say that on the radio.
2: All right, folks, there you go. How long do they need to get ready and get head out the door? What family member triggers them the most? What will instantly make them laugh? And what's their biggest insecurity?
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Get ready to add years to your life and to have a happier life. Growing research is telling us this is as simple as walking next door and talking to your neighbors. That's it. A new Pew Research survey found that half of us don't even know our neighbors' names right now. And if you do know a neighbor's name and wave when you see them, most adults say they rarely ever hang out and talk to their neighbors. Researchers say this could be a problem considering all the studies that show a stronger social circle helps us have a deeper sense of well-being and a happier mood. Plus, when your social circle includes neighbors, sociologist Eric Kleinberg says you're significantly more likely to survive health emergencies and natural disasters. Also, check this out. According to new research from Yale, tightly knit neighborhoods are associated with lower rates of gun violence compared to blocks where residents rarely ever interact. The headline again here, if you want to live a longer and happier life, the research suggests it could be as simple as walking next door and talking to your neighbor.

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1: 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John Tesh with you, and here we go with something you can use to impress your friends and even conversation starters. These are random facts to consider. First of all, 1 in 4 adults request something for their pet at drive-through windows. Next, according to Reader's Digest, about 1/3 of us have a problem with one food touching the other food on our plates when eating. My grandson is this. Also, if you're average, this is a surprise. If you're average, you will become a first-time grandparent at the age of 47. Okay, and one more. A survey finds that people say they are most likely to cheat on their diets on Sunday nights between 7 and 10 p.m. Guilty. It's with a lot of cereal. This is Intelligence for Your Life.
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1: 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I got to tell you, I was just talking to my wife, Connie, about this, about rejoicing more often. And then I see this this piece of intelligence. I'm John Tesh, and this is a way to lengthen your life that doesn't include exercise or seeing your doctor. It's just be grateful. So we've talked about it before. Gratitude has been linked to a bunch of health benefits, from greater life satisfaction to a lower risk of depression. But now new research from Harvard, it digs deeper and connects it to longevity. So follow me here. The study they put together followed 50,000 older female nurses with an average age of 79. They found that those who expressed the strongest feelings of gratitude, they had 30% lower risk of premature death. And that was true even when scientists factored in things like income and health history. So how do you get more grateful and extend your life? Well, it really is a muscle. You have to work on it, I believe. But here's the advice from the Harvard researchers. First, focus on the small

0: things. Research, focus on the small things. Research shows that being grateful for everyday things like a really good cup of coffee or a small act of kindness like a thank you from a coworker has an outsized impact on our happiness. Also, practice paying it forward anytime you can. Look for daily opportunities to tell the people around you why you're grateful for them. Because people who regularly recognize and express gratitude tend to be the happiest. And don't forget to rejoice. Just rejoice.
1: Intelligence for your life.
0: And coming up, ER doctors are saying a lot of the emergencies they treat aren't random. They're preventable. In a moment, I'll share the scenarios they see over and over again and teach you how to make sure you're not next.

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1: Emergency room doctors say the cases that haunt them most aren't freak accidents. They're the ones that didn't have to happen. Dr. Evelyn Huang is an ER physician at Orlando Health. She says one of the most common scenarios is patients who ignore a symptom for months, like a persistent stomach ache or a cough that just won't go away. People tend to brush off their symptoms until it becomes something dangerous. So her message is, when your baseline health changes, get it checked. Another common reason people go to the ER is falls. Dr. Jordan Wagner is an emergency physician. He says ladder falls are among the most frequent ER visits he sees. Often just one story up. That's enough to cause fractures or serious head injuries. And then temperature extremes send more people to the ER than you might realize. Hypothermia is sneakiest in the fall and spring when people underestimate how fast the weather can shift. They sweat on the trail, their clothing gets damp, temperatures drop, and their body can't handle it. Heat is just as dangerous. The critical warning sign for heat stroke is any neurological symptom like confusion or disorientation. That is a medical emergency. The common thread in all of this, it's all preventable.
2: Intelligence for your life.
1: 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And this is a surprise. Stand by.
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0: Mix 1079, Sherwood Park's perfect music mix. Alrighty, here's a way to improve your chances of landing a job and boost your earning potential. Learn a foreign language, specifically German. What? Researchers from the Wharton School of Business found that learning a second or third language will increase your income. For example, members of the U.S. military can earn up to $1,000 more a month if they're proficient in a second language. And employers like the CIA and the FBI, they pay a premium for multilingual workers. In fact, if you want to work in business or law, knowing a foreign language can make you more hireable, especially if you speak Chinese or Japanese. But as far as non-Asian languages, studies have found that people fluent in German get twice the salary bump as those who speak other languages. Why? After Russian, German is the most widely spoken language in Europe. I had no idea. And aside from the U.S. and China, Germany is the number one export nation in the world. That's why a lot of countries are encouraging their citizens to learn German. So if you've been thinking about learning a new language, you may want to try German. And because English is a Germanic language, you may find it easier than you think.
1: Intelligence for your life. It's free, you know.
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1: All right, all my friends who might be losing their hair, here's a trick to not only boost your energy, but make your hair look thicker. So you can have all kinds of thick hair all over you, and then also you'll be energized. You put a couple of, see how you sort of bottom line that?
2: Yeah.
1: You put a couple of drops of peppermint oil in your shampoo. Hair restoration surgeon Robert Doran says the peppermint tightens follicles, making hair stand up more so it appears fuller. It'll also make your scalp tingly, which is energizing. Plus, the scent activates the limbic system, which controls emotions, motivation, and behavior. I mean, all those guys like on Fox Sports, they got their hair that stands straight up, so they don't need this. What's Howie Long, that guy?
2: But put a lot of gel in there.
1: Yeah, man. You just need peppermint now.
2: Yeah, it's a look for the former athlete. I've never added peppermint oil to my shampoo, but I have had peppermint and tea tree oil shampoo before.
1: Yeah, tingly.
2: And it is super tingly. And to be honest with you, I love it. It's fantastic. I would absolutely recommend it. I would do it.
1: Yeah, make your hair look thicker, get some more energy, put some drops of peppermint oil to take that.
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1: 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I love this. I'm doing this right now. Next time a problem arises, I want you to pretend you're a superhero. This is according to Dr. Jane McGonigal, a performance studies expert. She says, thinking like a superhero will make your mindset more determined and optimistic, because when we're faced with real-life problems, we think of them as roadblocks, and it's more difficult to push through them. So here's what Dr. McGonigal recommends. She says, when you need more inner strength, take 2 minutes to jot down the qualities of your favorite superheroes. Their sense of justice, kindness to strangers, courage. Then tuck that list in your wallet. It works because when we're asked to consider the positive traits of a particular group, we naturally compare ourselves to the group and end up listing our own positive traits. And research from NYU and MIT found that people who made superhero lists were more courageous, outgoing, and unselfish afterward. For example, after making superhero lists, when people were asked to sign up to be a youth tutor, twice as many people signed up.
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1: 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The reason, slowing down and taking the time to enjoy the chocolate makes you more aware of the flavor and texture. Makes sense, right? That's going to boost your mood and leave you more satisfied, making you less likely to eat too much chocolate.
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0: 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Get ready to move from the place you are right now in your life to the place you were meant to be. It's Intelligence for Life. My name is John Tesh, learning right along with you. And you know eating almonds is healthy. I talk about it all the time. But did you know smelling almonds can help when you're in pain? Listen to this. In a study in the Journal of Behavior Medicine, researchers had people plunge their hands into water so hot that it was painful, and they had to keep their hands in the hot water for as long as possible, while different scents were wafted in the room. Wow. Well, almond extract was the scent that helped them feel the least amount of pain, and it also improved their mood. The researchers say the scent of almond oil could make patients more comfortable after surgery. It's because positive emotions like feeling calm and safe can minimize pain. That's the way, it's the same pathway. And an almond scent triggers that positive emotional response. It's worth a try.
1: Intelligence for your life. 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
1: So what if you could get paid to do your own chores? We're talking about making your bed, washing dishes, folding laundry, the everyday stuff on your to-do list. Some people are turning it into a paycheck. It's part of a growing wave of gig workers being paid to record themselves doing routine tasks, all to help train artificial intelligence. The ultimate goal is to teach future robots how to move, react, and handle real-world chores. Creepy. Some workers wear headsets and motion tracking bands while they do things like watering plants or cleaning up. Each task needs to be 2 to 15 minutes long, and a couple of hours of footage can earn around $80. The Wall Street Journal says a lot of laid-off white-collar professionals are now training AI too, like lawyers, astronomers, journalists, and even poets, and those specialists can earn hundreds of dollars an hour. DoorDash is one of the companies paying people to do chores. Their new app is called Tasks, and people can accept assignments like recording themselves folding clothing or speaking a foreign language. The pay rate is based on the complexity and the effort involved. So yes, you might finally get paid to do the dishes until a robot takes over and does them for you.
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1: So now that companies want people back in the office, many of them are trying to make the office environment nicer and more welcoming by changing the lighting. According to the Wall Street Journal, harsh fluorescents are out and they're being replaced by adjustable LED bulbs that can offer different color temperatures and intensities. For example, some companies are using circadian lighting that shifts in color and brightness throughout the day to sync up with your body's internal clock. This is great. So in the morning, it'll be warmer tones and cooler tones in the afternoon to keep you sharp after lunch, because cooler colors are better for cognitive tasks and concentration. Some workplaces are installing faux skylights that actually show a virtual sun and moon. And some companies let workers customize the lighting in their private spaces or conference rooms with the push of a button. It can be adjusted for mood, focus, or even better Zoom lighting. I have this in my studio. If your office doesn't have new fancy lighting, you can fake your own by bringing in a desk lamp and using a bulb like Philips Daylight Deluxe. And when you feel your energy fading, turn it on. It can trick your body into feeling more energized.

0: Mix 107.9. John Tesher, Gibb Gerard, and boy, this is going to be very easy for me to do because I'm not sure at your house, but at my house, my wife and I, our bed has about 32 pillows on
1: it. So many pillows.
0: Yeah. So I'm going to be really unstressed, de-stressed, because if you're feeling stressed, researchers from Northwestern Health Sciences University, they say fluff some pillows. They found that small, speedy, tidying tasks can make stress levels plunge. You don't need to do deep cleaning or even break out a vacuum or a dust mop because showing your home some love instantly calms the adrenal glands, dialing down the stress hormone cortisol. So they say fluff some pillows and you'll get that effect.
2: I got pillows all over the place. I got pillows, so many pillows on my couch sometimes I can't even sit down because there's pillows on the couch. So what I'm going to do, and I knock them all off. When it's time to watch a game or a movie or something, I'm knocking all the pillows on the floor. And now I know that in the rebuilding of the living room, in the remaking of the bed, all that pillow fluffing is going to be good for my stress levels.
0: You have any idea what would happen to me if I put the pillows on the floor?
2: Oh my gosh, I can't.
0: I mean, there's cameras in the house. I mean, my wife would send them to me in slow motion. Watch them bouncing.
2: If she saw them on the floor, she would go to the footage to figure out who put them on the floor.
0: And then
2: you'd get in trouble for it. But I'm going to tell you right now.
0: Facial recognition.
2: This is why I don't have cameras inside my house. Yeah. I just tell my wife the kids put the pillows on the floor and I get away with it.
0: There it is.
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Mix 107.9, Edmonton's perfect music mix. Well, look at this. You can now get a degree in media influence, also known as an influencer major. The University of Texas says the program Digital Media Influence combines the art of content creation with the science of audience psychology. Another school, Arkansas Tech, introduced a Bachelor of Arts in Digital Content Creation last fall. It may seem ridiculous if all you know of influencers is somebody doing a get ready with me reel, but the creator market is projected to be a nearly $500 billion industry in the next 3 years. $500 billion. This is according to estimates by Goldman Sachs. And the number of content creators is expected to grow by up to 20% every year for the next 5 years. So it's essential for aspiring influencers to know how to stand out and know how to make money. UTSA's undergraduate degree is designed to help influencer students build real, sustainable careers. Amazing.

0: 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John Tesh with you, Intelligence for Your Life. Here we go with a fitness move you can do when you've only got a minute to spare. While you're brushing your teeth in line at Starbucks or waiting for your kids outside of school, I want you to contract your abs as if you're about to be punched. Got it? Don't suck in your gut. Just tighten it as much as you can. According to the Journal of Physical Therapy Science, bracing your abs is a better way to activate all the abdominal muscles than sucking in your stomach. Bracing the abs while standing, sitting, or walking activates your six-pack, making it stronger and ultimately more defined. And you do have a six-pack. We know that. Anytime you think of it, brace your abs, make them stronger, and your stomach flatter. You'll be awesome.
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0: 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It's the John Tesh Radio Show, Intelligence for Your Life. Here's a great conversation starter for you and the younger people in your life. First, Gen Z came for our skinny jeans, and then they said anybody wearing no-show socks was old. And now, apparently, they're judging our email addresses. What do you think, Gen Z? Is this happening? The latest sign that you're old is having a Gmail account with your actual name, like johntesh@gmail.com. On Reddit, people are sharing anecdotes from work in which their Gen Z coworkers are calling them out for using their first and last name and their email address. What are we supposed to do? Well, they say if you are able to secure your actual name with no additional letters or numbers, it means you were around when Gmail first started. I guess you're saying we're old. Even worse, Gen Z thinks you're really old if you have an Earthlink email address or AOL. I'd have to agree with that.
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0: Coming up, everybody tells us stop eating processed food. But one registered dietitian says not all processed food is bad for us. In a moment, we'll have her advice on what to eat and what to skip. Stand by. When you're

0: Mix 107.9. Of course, we've all been told to stop eating processed food. So does this include Greek yogurt? What about canned beans and frozen vegetables? Because they're all processed foods. Well, Shyla Cardigan is a registered dietitian, and she says that blanket advice is one of the most oversimplified nutrition messages out there, and the distinction matters. The NOVA classification system is the gold standard for categorizing food processing, and it breaks down into four levels. Group one is unprocessed or minimally processed foods, so fresh fruits, vegetables, eggs, meat, and pasteurized milk. Group two covers culinary ingredients like oils, butter, and salt. Group three includes canned vegetables, fresh breads, and sardines. And group four is ultra-processed. And those are the foods you should be concerned about. It includes sodas, high-fat snack foods, and packaged desserts loaded with artificial colors and flavors. The problem here is that most people lump all four groups together. Rolled oats are processed, canned fish is processed, chopped packaged vegetables are processed, but none of that makes them unhealthy. In fact, processing is often what makes nutritious food accessible and affordable. So the real message should be limit ultra-processed foods like chips, sodas, and fast food, but do not vilify the frozen blueberries.
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Edmonton's perfect music mix, Mix 107.9. Here's a travel trend that's gaining steam, nostalgia travel. This comes from Globe Trender, a travel trend forecasting agency. They say as millennials enter middle age, they're revisiting the holidays they loved as children. And not only will people be returning to the places where they spent summer vacations as kids, the researchers expect to see more people going to adult summer camps. The experts say this is an indicator that people want a break from uncertainty and are seeking out retreats that bring the comfort of their childhoods. Makes so much sense. Psychologist Dr. Oliver James says, as adults, returning to places you remember from childhood reduces stress. And feeling at home somewhere away from home can be very powerful and positive. And if those millennials are parents, they're recreating their own childhood family vacations. Listen, 70% of millennials will take their own family to the places where they went as a kid. And that's a fact. There it is. Nostalgia travel.

0: 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Hey, Gib, do you know how to make banana bread?
1: Not really. I mean, ish. You just take the mushy bananas, then you put it into bread.
0: There it is. Okay, so according to the journal Frontiers in Public Health, if you want a simple way to improve your mood, you just need to bake some banana bread. They found that the taste of something sweet and fruity, especially banana bread, stimulates the brain region that can boost your mood in as little as 5 minutes.
1: I tell you this, I've never been unhappy while having banana bread. I do love a good banana bread. So it makes sense. It's just, I have, in trying to be healthier, you know, normally the key to banana bread is you let your bananas get brown and then you use, instead of throwing them out, you use those overripe bananas for banana bread. Huh? But I have started taking the bananas before they're fully brown, putting them in the freezer, and I use them for smoothies. So I'm cutting out my banana bread potential. And what this is telling me is I need to re-embrace the banana bread.
0: Don't cut out your banana bread potential, ladies and gentlemen. Please don't do it.
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Mix 107.9. So to have a healthy work-life balance, we always hear that we need to set boundaries, right? But what exactly does that mean? Well, according to workplace consultant Joe Robinson, who wrote the book Work Smarter, Live Better, a very popular book, the most obvious boundary involves making sure you separate your work life from your home life, like not working on vacation or weekends. But here's another type of boundary Robinson recommends setting, a barking boundary. That's where you give yourself permission to complain or bark about a problem for a limited time before letting it go and moving on. The name comes from how most dogs behave when a stranger walks by. You know, they likely bark like crazy for a few minutes and then go right back to playing or napping as if nothing ever happened. Unfortunately, Robinson says most people don't do this. Instead, we ruminate. We think about how we could have handled problems differently. And if thoughts fester like that for days or even weeks, it can cause chronic stress, raise your risk for burnout. Meaning, one of the best things you can do for your mental health, especially at work, is to learn how to bark like a dog about problems for a minute or two and then just let them go.

0: 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Edmonton's Perfect Music Mix is a great piece of intel. You'll spread this around to your friends. If you want somebody to do what you ask, and science tells us you ask them in their right ear. Ask in the right ear. This is according to research in the journal Nature. The experts there found that we all find it easier to process information that comes through our right ear. So if you ask somebody to help you out and you're on their right side, they're more likely to perform the task. This is known as, quote, the right ear advantage, end quote. The right ear advantage. Scientists believe it's because information received through the right ear is processed by the left side of the brain, which is more logical and better at interpreting verbal information.
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0: 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I want to share a great piece from our Intelligence for Your Relationship files. Here's a benefit to marriage you may not have considered. John Tesh with you. Married people get more sleep than single people. A study from the CDC finding that 67% of married people get the recommended 7 hours of sleep each night. That's 11 to 15% more than people who have never been married or are divorced. Why would married folks get better sleep? Well, part of it, say the experts, is simply knowing somebody is there and has your back if you need help, which reduces stress. There's a feeling of safety and security that comes from having someone else in the room when you, at night, sleeping, are the most vulnerable.
1: Intelligence for your life.
0: Just ahead, brain researchers say making your daily life a little harder could actually protect your cognitive function as you age. It's called friction maxing, and I'll share the science behind it next.

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1: Don't you know that modern life has never been easier? From instant answers on Google to AI written emails, food delivered to your door. And that might be a problem for your brain, according to researchers who say frictionless living could be slowly chipping away at our cognitive skills because of the things we don't have to do anymore. Because things like learning and memory and focus are use it or lose it. The brain needs to practice those skills to maintain them. Neuroscientist Lila Landowski puts it this way. Letting technology think for you is like having a personal trainer lift the weights for you. And the research is proving this because a study from Columbia University found that people who rely on Google for answers have lower rates of recall. And heavy AI use leads to measurable reductions in critical thinking skills. What's the fix? It's being called friction maxing, which is when you deliberately do things that are inconvenient, like cooking instead of ordering food to be delivered, or driving somewhere without using GPS. Ooh. Or even having a face-to-face conversation with a friend instead of texting. Not only will you improve your brain health, you'll add more meaning right back into your life.
2: Now that's intelligence for your life.
1: 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Don't miss this, and it'll be a conversation starter.
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All right, my intelligent friends, here we go with how restaurants get us to eat and drink more. They play loud and fast music. Follow me here. Back in the 1980s, researchers at Fairfield University found that people increased their rate of chewing by almost a third when listening to faster, louder music, going from 3 bites a minute to 4.5 bites a minute. After that, chain restaurants developed computerized sound systems that were preset to raise the tempo and volume of music at certain hours of the day when they wanted to turn tables more quickly. A separate study found that when music was played at 72 decibels, men consumed an average of 2.5 drinks in one sitting at a rate of one drink every 15 minutes. When the sound level was cranked up to 88 decibels, men drank one more drink in the same time frame, at the rate of one drink every 11 minutes. Just for comparison purposes, 88 decibels is louder than your neighbor running their lawnmower, and it's a noise level the brain finds stressful. So, more drinking. So keep in mind that if you're going out to a bar or a restaurant, the louder it is, the more you're going to eat, and the faster you will drink.

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1: Yeah, I think you will agree that I like doing this. I think you do too, because I just saw you in a different location moments ago. Cognitive neuroscientist Tali Chereau says, if you need a creative breakthrough at work, move to a different location.
2: Oh, yeah.
1: If you change your environment just in a very simple way, like getting away from your desk to work in the kitchen or go for a walk and become more creative. However, the creativity boost that you get from simply changing your environment, it only lasts about 6 minutes, so you're going to be traveling a lot.
2: So, look, again, these are just little hacks to help you break out of the routine. This is why sometimes I'll just randomly decide I'll leave early and go to where my to a coffee shop by my kid's school and do a little bit of work there.
1: I love that.
2: Yeah.
1: Everybody loves that.
2: Yeah, because it just sort of, it gets me out of the stress of worrying about when I have to leave, and then it also gets me in a new environment. I get a little bit of work done with a little bit more of this, you know, environment change. And again, it's a hack. It's not like all of a sudden you're going to go from, man, I can't figure anything out today, to you're writing Shakespearean level sonnets. That's not how it works. It's just, if you need a little breakthrough, a little change of scenery is super helpful.
1: Didn't they used to kick us out of coffee shops if we stayed too long using the internet?
2: Yes.
1: Then they finally gave up, right?
2: They finally found out that the longer you were there, the more likely you are to purchase a second drink, and that was cheaper than new customer acquisitions. They started letting people do
1: it. I know some people in my coffee shop who are not getting that second drink. They're in there for hours.
2: Okay.
1: All right. There's a guy who's negotiating contracts while pacing inside the store.
2: Let's find out. Let's tell Howard Schultz about that.
1: Oh, he's the guy that owns Starbucks.
2: Yeah.
1: Okay, I got you.
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0: point for something more. Cause I gotta have faith. Oh, I gotta have faith. Cause I gotta have faith, faith, faith. I gotta have faith, faith, faith.
1: Edmonton's perfect music mix, Mix 107.9. Right, folks, from our workplace files, if you're looking for a new job, there's a resume mistake that could be the reason you never get called for an interview. It's not having an address or even a city listed on your resume. Job search coach Ashley Watkins Thomas says, quote, when you intentionally leave pertinent information off your documents, we know you're hiding something. And it usually signals that you don't live in the area, even though you're applying for hybrid or on-site work. And she says, don't bother trying to fake it with a P.O. box in your desired location. Coach Thomas says, an employer can find out your location through a background check and you'll come across as dishonest. It's better to be upfront where you live, and you could even be eligible for relocation benefits. Just say at the top of your resume or cover letter, willing to relocate by August, for example.

0: 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Welcome back to Intelligence for Life. 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You just do it at Tesh.com. 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You wonder who's in the knitting circle these days? Well, guess what? It's not just your granny and great aunt. It's millennials. Yeah, huge trend. The Craft Yarn Council found that 53% of people surveyed ages 18 to 34 say they crochet or knit every day. And it's not just a female thing. Men are into it too. It's all because of the recent research showing how relaxing it can be. Knitting and crocheting can induce a relaxed state similar to meditation and yoga.
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1: 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Making you better at everything you do, it's the John Tesh Radio Show. Intelligence for your life, and now it's time to revisit this age-old question. Is it okay to hit the snooze button on our alarm clock? Because new research suggests it may not be as bad as we once thought. Boy, that goes against everything I've ever heard, right? This is according to a new study from Stockholm University. The study involved putting people in a sleep lab for several days and forcing them to solve math problems every morning. The catch was that on some days, participants were allowed to use their snooze button up to 3 times, giving them an extra 30 extra minutes of sleep. But on other days, immediately after their alarm went off the first time, the researchers flipped on the lights and presented them with math problems. The result, across the board, people performed better on cognitive tests when they were allowed to snooze a bit. The researchers explained it this way: if you tend to be very tired in the morning, even half sleeping after hitting snooze can help you feel less groggy when you finally do get up. And it's better than being woken up out of a deep sleep and not fully functioning. In other words, if you know you'll need to do some deep thinking in the morning, this study is telling us it's okay to hit the snooze button.
2: Intelligence for your life.
1: And just ahead, new research confirms what a lot of women have long suspected. When men take over the grocery shopping, households spend more money. The data is convincing, and I'll share it with you next.

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1: Here's a headline for you. When men do the grocery shopping, households pay more for it. A National Bureau of Economic Research found that when married men take on the household shopping, they spend about 5% more. Stephanie Johnson is a finance professor at Rice University. She says men tend to be less familiar with prices and deals. They shop faster and they may not care as much about saving money as women do. And a YouGov survey does back this up. It found that women are consistently more price conscious when it comes to household basics. Women comparison shop and track discounts. When men go to a store, many times they tend to get in and get out, focusing more on speed than prices. Guilty. Consumer expert Paco Underhill is the author of Why We Buy, The Science of Shopping. He says historically, women have shopped for entire households. Men typically shop for themselves. So they don't have the same experience, and men overall have less self-control. But with grocery prices up more than 25% since just 2020, the last thing we need is an extra 5% spending increase. So guys, you and I need to take a cue from the woman in our life and shop like she does to lower our costs.
2: Intelligence for your life.
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0: 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Directly from our health and wellness files, certain foods can target specific health problems. So here we go with the best things to eat, according to registered dietitian David Grotto, the author of The Best Things You Can Eat. For example, one of the best foods to eat to ward off colon cancer is black beans. They're high in two specific and potent antioxidants that reduce inflammation and destroy abnormal cells. One study found that people who ate beans three times a week were a full 47% less likely to develop colon cancer. For memory loss, eat blueberries. Studies have shown that patients at risk for dementia have improvements in memory when they eat more blueberries. We do here. That's because they contain plant compounds called flavonoids, which reduce inflammation. And inflammation in the brain, as you know, leads to cognitive decline. And then the food cure for high cholesterol is actually two foods. That would be oats and avocado. Oats are loaded with soluble fiber, so they reduce plaque buildup in our arteries and can reduce bad cholesterol. But you also need to raise your good cholesterol. And to do that, eat more avocado. One recent study found that people who added avocado to their diets increased their good cholesterol by 11% in just 1 week.
1: IFYL. Intelligence for your life. Kiss me.

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Show downtown what it's all about. Something kinda like we used to do. Break out the heels, break out the dress. As beautiful as when we first met.

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0: 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Oh, look at the time here, Gib. It's time for relationship therapist Jeff Gunther's advice. He says there are, quote, small but significant things you and I should know about our partners if we've been dating for 6 months or more.
1: I'm scared.
0: 30 years or more. He says these questions can give couples an intimate picture of who their partner really is. So see if you know these things about your partner. How long do they need to get ready and head out the door?
1: So my wife is definitely can be as fast as me, if not faster. The worst person in my family is my oldest daughter. But my wife can be ready in under 10 minutes or she could need a whole, 45. Depends.
0: Wow. That's an interesting
1: answer. Depends on the situation. Depends on where we're going.
0: What family member triggers you the most?
1: I think for everybody in our family, my oldest daughter is a teenager, triggers us the most.
0: That's two for her. Uh-huh. What will instantly make your partner laugh?
1: A quick sideways glance from across the table in a crowded room.
0: Really?
1: I think
0: it's when somebody trips and falls.
1: Oh, no? Yeah, no? Like slapstick?
0: Yeah.
1: But my wife likes slapstick. Your wife doesn't like slapstick.
0: No. I'm a big fan. And then you need to know what their biggest insecurity is.
1: There is a 0% chance I'm going to say that on the radio.
0: All right, folks, there you go. How long do they need to get ready and get head out the door? What family member triggers them the most? What will instantly make them laugh? And what's their biggest insecurity?
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1: Get ready to add years to your life and to have a happier life. Growing research is telling us this is as simple as walking next door and talking to your neighbors. That's it. A new Pew Research survey found that half of us don't even know our neighbors' names right now. And if you do know a neighbor's name and wave when you see them, most adults say they rarely ever hang out and talk to their neighbors. Researchers say this could be a problem considering all the studies that show a stronger social circle helps us have a deeper sense of well-being and a happier mood. Plus, when your social circle includes neighbors, sociologist Eric Kleinberg says you're significantly more likely to survive health emergencies and natural disasters. Also, check this out. According to new research from Yale, tightly knit neighborhoods are associated with lower rates of gun violence compared to blocks where residents rarely ever interact. The headline again here, if you want to live a longer and happier life, the research suggests it could be as simple as walking next door and talking to your neighbor.

0: 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John Tesh with you, and here we go with something you can use to impress your friends and even conversation starters. These are random facts to consider. First of all, 1 in 4 adults request something for their pet at drive-thru windows. Next, according to Reader's Digest, about 1/3 of us have a problem with one food touching the other food on our plates when eating. My grandson is this. Also, if you're average, this is a surprise. If you're average, you will become a first-time grandparent at the age of 47. Okay, and one more. A survey finds that people say they are most likely to cheat on their diets on Sunday nights between 7 and 10 p.m. Guilty. It's with a lot of cereal. This is Intelligence for Your Life.
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1: From the national newsroom of the Canadian Press, I'm Karen Rebo. Russia has launched a mass drone and missile attack on Ukraine's capital and other cities, just hours after a rare daylight mass drone barrage. The attack early Thursday killed one person and injured at least 33 in Kyiv after hitting civilian infrastructure and residential buildings in multiple cities. Ukrainian air defenses shot down or jammed nearly 700 targets, most of them drones, but the Air Force said 15 missiles and 23 drones scored direct hits across 24 locations. That followed Russia's rare daylight attack on Wednesday that killed at least six people and involved at least 800 drones. In Beijing, for a high-stakes summit, U.S. President Donald Trump has met with Chinese President Xi Jinping, with some of their political delegations at hand. The Americans were seeking to deepen economic and diplomatic ties with China during Trump's trip.
2: Secretary of State Marco Rubio making the trip on Air Force One, telling Fox News' Sean Hannity.
3: But we're going to have interests of ours that are going to be in conflict with interests of theirs.
2: This amid the nearly three-month war in the Middle East, leading to the blockade of the Strait of Hormuz, which has caused gas prices to soar and inflation to spike. More than 2,000 families in Los Angeles lining up at a food distribution center due to the need.
4: It's really bad. That's why we're here.
2: The president insists prices will plummet when the war ends. Melissa Don, ABC News.
1: As they met, Trump called President Xi Jinping a great leader and a great friend. Former Mountie William Miker has been found not guilty of acting on behalf of the Chinese government. BC Supreme Court Justice Martha Devlin says she has doubts about the nature and extent of Miker's actions, adding that the Crown failed to prove beyond a reasonable doubt that he committed any of the alleged acts. The Crown had accused the former RCMP officer of acting as a proxy for Beijing in a plan to coerce a multimillionaire to return to China to face fraud. On the steps of the Vancouver courthouse, William Miker says he was grateful for the ruling and is relieved. He's upset he'll never get the nearly 3 years he's lost and that his family has lost with him going through this. And another Canadian team is coming to the Professional Women's Hockey League.
5: The league says Hamilton, Ontario will be home to the newest PWHL team alongside Las Vegas and Detroit. The expansion clubs will start for the 2026-27 season, and the league is expected to add one more team to reach 12 franchises. The PWHL was formed in 2024 with six teams in Toronto, Ottawa, Montreal, Boston, New York, and Minnesota. Vancouver and Seattle joined in 2025. Make that she shoots, she scores. Rob Westgate, The Canadian Press.
1: This is The Canadian Press. In sports, Dalton Varsho was the hero Wednesday night in Toronto. The outfielder hit a walk-off grand slam in the 10th inning as the Toronto Blue Jays rallied past the Tampa Bay Rays 5-3 to snap a three-game losing skid. Varsho says the win might help the Jays loosen up after a slow start to the season.
6: We needed to just kind of have something like that to be able to kind of just take a deep breath and relax. That's a big thing.
1: It was Toronto's first win against Tampa Bay in six tries this season and avoided a sweep at the hands of the AL leading Rays. The Blue Jays have Thursday off before traveling to Detroit for a series against the Tigers. In the NBA playoffs, the Detroit Pistons are on the brink of elimination from their Eastern Conference semifinal series after blowing a 9-point lead and losing 117-113 in overtime to the Cleveland Cavaliers. Cleveland now leads the series 3-2. From the Canadian Press, I'm Karen Rebo.
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0: Sherwood Park's perfect music mix, Mix 107.9. I got to tell you, I was just talking to my wife, Connie, about this, about rejoicing more often. And then I see this this piece of intelligence. I'm John Tesh, and this is a way to lengthen your life that doesn't include exercise or seeing your doctor. It's just be grateful. So we've talked about it before. Gratitude has been linked to a bunch of health benefits, from greater life satisfaction to a lower risk of depression. But now new research from Harvard, it digs deeper and connects it to longevity. So follow me here. The study they put together followed 50,000 older female nurses with an average age of 79. They found that those who expressed the strongest feelings of gratitude, they had 30% lower risk of premature death. And that was true even when scientists factored in things like income and health history. So how do you get more grateful and extend your life? Well, it really is a muscle. You have to work on it, I believe. But here's the advice from the Harvard researchers. First, focus on the small things. Research shows that being grateful for everyday things like a really good cup of coffee or a small act of kindness like a thank you from a coworker has an outsized impact on our happiness. Also, practice paying it forward anytime you can. Look for daily opportunities to tell the people around you why you're grateful for them. Because people who regularly recognize and express gratitude tend to be the happiest. And don't forget to rejoice. Just rejoice.
1: Intelligence for your life.
0: And coming up, ER doctors are saying a lot of the emergencies they treat aren't random. They're preventable. In a moment, I'll share the scenarios they see over and over again and teach you how to make sure you're not next.

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1: Emergency room doctors say the cases that haunt them most aren't freak accidents. They're the ones that didn't have to happen. Dr. Evelyn Huang is an ER physician at Orlando Health. She says one of the most common scenarios is patients who ignore a symptom for months, like a persistent stomach ache or a cough that just won't go away. People tend to brush off their symptoms until it becomes something dangerous. So her message is, when your baseline health changes, get it checked. Another common reason people go to the ER is falls. Dr. Jordan Wagner is an emergency physician. He says ladder falls are among the most frequent ER visits he sees. Often just one story up. That's enough to cause fractures or serious head injuries. And then temperature extremes send more people to the ER than you might realize. Hypothermia is sneakiest in the fall and spring when people underestimate how fast the weather can shift. They sweat on the trail, their clothing gets damp, temperatures drop, and their body can't handle it. Heat is just as dangerous. The critical warning sign for heat stroke is any neurological symptom like confusion or disorientation. That is a medical emergency. The common thread in all of this, it's all preventable.
2: Intelligence for your life.
1: 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And this is a surprise. Stand by.
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0: 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Alrighty, here's a way to improve your chances of landing a job and boost your earning potential. Learn a foreign language, specifically German. What? Researchers from the Wharton School of Business found that learning a second or third language will increase your income. For example, members of the U.S. military can earn up to $1,000 more a month if they're proficient in a second language. And employers like the CIA and the FBI, they pay a premium for multilingual workers. In fact, if you want to work in business or law, knowing a foreign language can make you more hireable, especially if you speak Chinese or Japanese. But as far as non-Asian languages, studies have found that people fluent in German get twice the salary bump as those who speak other languages. Why? After Russian, German is the most widely spoken language in Europe. I had no idea. And aside from the U.S. and China, Germany is the number one export nation in the world. That's why a lot of countries are encouraging their citizens to learn German. So if you've been thinking about learning a new language, you may want to try German. And because English is a Germanic language, you may find it easier than you think.
1: Intelligence for your life. It's free, you know.

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1: And all my friends who might be losing their hair, here's a trick to not only boost your energy, but make your hair look thicker. So you can have all kinds of thick hair all over you, and then also you'll be energized. You put a couple, see how you sort of bottom line that?
2: Yeah.
1: You put a couple of drops of peppermint oil in your shampoo. Hair restoration surgeon Robert Doran says the peppermint tightens follicles, making hair stand up more so it appears fuller. It'll also make your scalp tingly, which is energizing. Plus, the scent activates the limbic system, which controls emotions, motivation, and behavior. I mean, all those guys like on Fox Sports, they got their hair that stands straight up, so they don't need this. What's it, Howie Long, that guy?
2: But put a lot of gel in there.
1: Yeah,
2: hair.
1: You see, you don't. You just need peppermint now.
2: Yeah, it's a look for the former athlete. I've never added peppermint oil to my shampoo, but I have had peppermint and tea tree oil shampoo before.
1: Yeah, tingly.
2: And it is super tingly. And to be honest with you, I love it. It's fantastic. I would absolutely recommend it. I would do it.
1: Yeah. Make your hair look thicker. Get some more energy. Put some drops of peppermint oil that you can get on Amazon in your shampoo.
2: But it's cold. Like, you feel cold.
1: Okay. Yeah, I can take that.
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1: Edmonton's perfect music mix, Mix 107.9. I love this. I'm doing this right now. Next time a problem arises, I want you to pretend you're a superhero. This is according to Dr. Jane McGonigal, a performance studies expert. She says, thinking like a superhero will make your mindset more determined and optimistic, because when we're faced with real-life problems, we think of them as roadblocks, and it's more difficult to push through them. So here's what Dr. McGonigal recommends. She says, when you need more inner strength, take 2 minutes to jot down the qualities of your favorite superheroes. Their sense of justice, kindness to strangers, courage. Then tuck that list in your wallet. It works because when we're asked to consider the positive traits of a particular group, we naturally compare ourselves to the group and end up listing our own positive traits. And research from NYU and MIT found that people who made superhero lists were more courageous, outgoing, and unselfish afterward. For example, after making superhero lists, when people were asked to sign up to be a youth tutor, twice as many people signed up.
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0: 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Get ready for the easiest and the most powerful mood boost ever. You just pop a Hershey's Kiss in your mouth and let it melt on your tongue. You have to do it that way. According to researchers at Gettysburg College, chocolate provides a proven mood boost. You know this. But letting the chocolate melt on your tongue for a full 60 seconds, it gives you 5 times the mood boost you'd get by chewing it a few times and swallowing, which is what I did earlier today. The reason, slowing down and taking the time to enjoy the chocolate makes you more aware of the flavor and texture. Makes sense, right? That's going to boost your mood and leave you more satisfied, making you less likely to eat too much chocolate.
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0: 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Get ready to move from the place you are right now in your life to the place you were meant to be. It's Intelligence for Life. My name is John Tesh, learning right along with you. And you know eating almonds is healthy. I talk about it all the time. But did you know smelling almonds can help when you're in pain? Listen to this. In a study in the Journal of Behavior Medicine, researchers had people plunge their hands into water so hot that it was painful, and they had to keep their hands in the hot water for as long as possible, while different scents were wafted in the room. Wow. Well, almond extract was the scent that helped them feel the least amount of pain, and it also improved their mood. The researchers say the scent of almond oil could make patients more comfortable after surgery. It's because positive emotions like feeling calm and safe can minimize pain. That's the way, it's the same pathway. And an almond scent triggers that positive emotional response. It's worth a try.
1: Intelligence for your life. It's free, you know.
0: Coming up is a new way to make money doing simple tasks. It's the latest side hustle, and I'll tell you how it works next.

0: 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So what if you could get paid to do your own chores? We're talking about making your bed, washing dishes, folding laundry, the everyday stuff on your to-do list. Some people are turning it into a paycheck. It's part of a growing wave of gig workers being paid to record themselves doing routine tasks, all to help train artificial intelligence. The ultimate goal is to teach future robots how to move, react, and handle real-world chores. Creepy. Some workers wear headsets and motion tracking bands while they do things like watering plants or cleaning up. Each task needs to be 2 to 15 minutes long, and a couple of hours of footage can earn around $80. The Wall Street Journal says a lot of laid-off white-collar professionals are now training AI too, like lawyers, astronomers, journalists, and even poets, and those specialists can earn hundreds of dollars an hour. DoorDash is one of the companies paying people to do chores. Their new app is called Tasks, and people can accept assignments like recording themselves folding clothing or speaking a foreign language. The pay rate is based on the complexity and the effort involved. So yes, you might finally get paid to do the dishes until a robot takes over and does them for you.
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Mix 1079, St. Albert's perfect music mix. So now that companies want people back in the office, many of them are trying to make the office environment nicer and more welcoming by changing the lighting. According to the Wall Street Journal, harsh fluorescents are out and they're being replaced by adjustable LED bulbs that can offer different color temperatures and intensities. For example, some companies are using circadian lighting that shifts in color and brightness throughout the day to sync up with your body's internal clock. This is great. So in the morning, it'll be warmer tones and cooler tones in the afternoon to keep you sharp after lunch, because cooler colors are better for cognitive tasks and concentration. Some workplaces are installing faux skylights that actually show a virtual sun and moon. And some companies let workers customize the lighting in their private spaces or conference rooms with the push of a button. It can be adjusted for mood, focus, or even better Zoom lighting. I have this in my studio. If your office doesn't have new fancy lighting, you can fake your own by bringing in a desk lamp and using a bulb like Philips Daylight Deluxe. And when you feel your energy fading, turn it on. It can trick your body into feeling more energized.

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0: 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John Tesher, Gibb Gerard, and boy, this is going to be very easy for me to do because I'm not sure at your house, but at my house, my wife and I, our bed has about 32 pillows on
1: so
0: it.
1: So many pillows.
0: Yeah. So I'm going to be really unstressed, de-stressed, because if you're feeling stressed, researchers from Northwestern Health Sciences University, they say fluff some pillows. They found that small, speedy tidying tasks can make stress levels plunge. You don't need to do deep cleaning or even break out a vacuum or a dust mop because showing your home some love instantly calms the adrenal glands, dialing down the stress hormone cortisol. So they say fluff some pillows and you'll get that effect.
2: I got pillows all over the place. I got pillows, so many pillows on my couch sometimes I can't even sit down because there's pillows on the couch. So what I'm going to do, and I knock them all off when it's time to watch a game or a movie or something, I'm knocking all the pillows on the floor. And now I know that in the rebuilding of the living room, in the remaking of the bed, all that pillow fluffing is going to be good for my stress levels.
0: You have any idea what would happen to me if I put the pillows on the floor?
2: Oh my gosh, I can't.
0: I mean, there's cameras in the house. I mean, my wife would send them to me in slow motion. Watch them bouncing off.
2: If she saw them on the floor, she would go to the footage to figure out who put them on the floor.
0: Then
2: you'd be in trouble for it. But I'm going to tell you right now.
0: Facial recognition.
2: This is why I don't have cameras inside my house. Yeah. I just tell my wife the kids put the pillows on the floor, and I get away with it.
0: There it is.
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Edmonton's perfect music mix, Mix 107.9. Well, look at this. You can now get a degree in media influence, also known as an influencer major. The University of Texas says the program Digital Media Influence combines the art of content creation with the science of audience psychology. Another school, Arkansas Tech, introduced a Bachelor of Arts in Digital Content Creation last fall. It may seem ridiculous if all you know of influencers is somebody doing a get ready with me reel, but the creator market is projected to be a nearly $500 billion industry in the next 3 years. $500 billion. This is according to estimates by Goldman Sachs. And the number of content creators is expected to grow by up to 20% every year for the next 5 years. So it's essential for aspiring influencers to know how to stand out and know how to make money. UTSA's undergraduate degree is designed to help influencer students build real, sustainable careers. Amazing.

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1: 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Got it? 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You'll be awesome.
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1: From the national newsroom of the Canadian Press, I'm Karen Rebo. Police say two men were killed and three suspects are on the run after a targeted shooting in a suburban neighborhood north of Toronto yesterday. York Regional Police were called in the afternoon to a home in Vaughan, where officers found two men sprawled in front of the house with multiple gunshot wounds. Both were later pronounced dead. Constable Kevin Nebria says investigators are looking for three male suspects seen fleeing in a blue SUV. They're also looking to confirm a connection with a vehicle fire in that area a short time later that matched the suspect's vehicle. Former RCMP officer William Miker says he's feeling very relieved. A BC judge yesterday found him not guilty of acting unlawfully for the Chinese government. Miker says the case has dragged on for years and has been extraordinarily disruptive for his wife and young children.
2: I live on the other side of the world and have for the last 20 years. So without my wife, my children especially, they're still of a young age. So they've been 3 years without their father. That's time I'll never get back. They'll never get back.
1: The Crown had accused the former Mountie of acting as a proxy for Beijing in a plan to coerce a multimillionaire to return to China to face fraud charges. The issue of non-fatal strangulation is being addressed at a symposium hosted by the University of the Fraser Valley in Abbotsford, BC, over the next 2 days. Event organizer and associate professor of criminology, Amanda McCormick, says in cases of intimate partner violence, strangulation is one of the strongest predictors of future homicide.
3: To detect strangulation, if somebody doesn't disclose it automatically to you, because actually you only really need a light degree of pressure on the neck to impact the blood circulation. And so often, I would say half of cases or more, there's actually no visible injuries that somebody can just see with the naked eye.
1: McCormick says that's where there is a need for frontline professionals, including police and healthcare professionals, to be trained to know how to look for possible injuries and indicators of strangulation. The Ontario government has released documents related to the purchase and subsequent sale of a nearly $29 million private jet. Premier Doug Ford announced the purchase of a used 2016 Bombardier Challenger 650 jet last month, but agreed to sell it back to the company within days after the news triggered public outrage.
4: They can announce we sold the plane for the same price right back to Bombardier and said, okay, you take it back.
1: Documents released yesterday show the province incurred nearly $200,000 before taxes in aviation-related costs outside of the April 15th purchase and the April 27th sale. Expenses included nearly $140,000 in aircraft management services. This is the Canadian Press. In sports, Dalton Varsho was the hero Wednesday night in Toronto. The outfielder hit a walk-off grand slam in the 10th inning as the Toronto Blue Jays rallied past the Tampa Bay Rays 5-3 to snap a three-game losing skid. Varsho says the win might help the Jays loosen up after a slow start to the season.
5: We needed to just kind of have something like that to be able to kind of just take a deep breath and relax. That's a big thing.
1: It was Toronto's first win against Tampa Bay in six tries this season and avoided a sweep at the hands of the AL leading Rays. The Blue Jays have Thursday off before traveling to Detroit for a series against the Tigers. In the NBA playoffs, the Detroit Pistons are on the brink of elimination from their Eastern Conference semifinal series after blowing a 9-point lead and losing 117-113 in overtime to the Cleveland Cavaliers. Cleveland now leads the series 3-2. From the Canadian Press, I'm Karen Rebo.
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0: 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It's the John Tesh Radio Show, Intelligence for Your Life. Here's a great conversation starter for you and the younger people in your life. First, Gen Z came for our skinny jeans, and then they said anybody wearing no-show socks was old. And now, apparently, they're judging our email addresses. What do you think, Gen Z? Is this happening? The latest sign that you're old is having a Gmail account with your actual name, like johntesh@gmail.com. On Reddit, people are sharing anecdotes from work in which their Gen Z coworkers are calling them out for using their first and last name and their email address. What are we supposed to do? Well, they say if you are able to secure your actual name with no additional letters or numbers, it means you were around when Gmail first started. I guess you're saying we're old. Even worse, Gen Z thinks you're really old if you have an Earthlink email address or AOL. I'd have to agree with that.
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0: Coming up, everybody tells us stop eating processed food. But one registered dietitian says not all processed food is bad for us. In a moment, we'll have her advice on what to eat and what to skip. Stand by.

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1: Of course, we've all been told to stop eating processed food, so does this include Greek yogurt? What about canned beans and frozen vegetables? Because they're all processed foods. Well, Shyla Cardigan is a registered dietitian, and she says that blanket advice is one of the most oversimplified nutrition messages out there, and the distinction matters. The NOVA classification system is the gold standard for categorizing food processing, and it breaks down into four levels. Group one is unprocessed or minimally processed foods, so fresh fruits, vegetables, eggs, meat, and pasteurized milk. Group two covers culinary ingredients like oils, butter, and salt. Group three includes canned vegetables, fresh breads, and sardines. And group four is ultra-processed. And those are the foods you should be concerned about. It includes sodas, high-fat snack foods, and packaged desserts loaded with artificial colors and flavors. The problem here is that most people lump all four groups together. Rolled oats are processed, canned fish is processed, chopped packaged vegetables are processed, but none of that makes them unhealthy. In fact, processing is often what makes nutritious food accessible and affordable. So the real message should be limit ultra-processed foods like chips, sodas, and fast food, but do not vilify the frozen blueberries.
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Mix 107.9, Sherwood Park's perfect music mix. Here's a travel trend that's gaining steam, nostalgia travel. This comes from Globe Trender, a travel trend forecasting agency. They say as millennials enter middle age, they're revisiting the holidays they loved as children. And not only will people be returning to the places where they spent summer vacations as kids, the researchers expect to see more people going to adult summer camps. The experts say this is an indicator that people want a break from uncertainty and are seeking out retreats that bring the comfort of their childhoods. Makes so much sense. Psychologist Dr. Oliver James says, as adults, returning to places you remember from childhood reduces stress. And feeling at home somewhere away from home can be very powerful and positive. And if those millennials are parents, they're recreating their own childhood family vacations. Listen, 70% of millennials will take their own family to the places where they went as a kid. And that's a fact. There it is. Nostalgia travel.

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1: Hey, Gib, do you know how to make banana bread?
2: Not really. I mean, really ish. Know. You just take the mushy bananas and you put it into bread.
1: There it is. Okay, so according to the journal Frontiers in Public Health, if you want a simple way to improve your mood, you just need to bake some banana bread. They found that the taste of something sweet and fruity, especially banana bread, stimulates the brain region that can boost your mood in as little as 5 minutes.
2: I mean, I tell you this, I've never been unhappy while having banana bread. I do love a good banana bread. So it makes sense. It's just, I have, in trying to be healthier, you know, normally the key to banana bread is you let your bananas get brown and then instead of throwing them out, you use those overripe bananas for banana bread. Huh? But I have started taking the bananas before they're fully brown, putting them in the freezer, and I use them for smoothies. So I'm cutting out my banana bread potential. And what this is telling me is I need to re-embrace the banana bread.
1: Don't cut out your banana bread potential, ladies and gentlemen. Please don't do it.
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1: So to have a healthy work-life balance, we always hear that we need to set boundaries, right? But what exactly does that mean? Well, according to workplace consultant Joe Robinson, who wrote the book Work Smarter, Live Better, a very popular book, the most obvious boundary involves making sure you separate your work life from your home life, like not working on vacation or weekends. But here's another type of boundary Robinson recommends setting, a barking boundary. That's where you give yourself permission to complain or bark about a problem for a limited time before letting it go and moving on. The name comes from how most dogs behave when a stranger walks by. You know, they likely bark like crazy for a few minutes and then go right back to playing or napping as if nothing ever happened. Unfortunately, Robinson says most people don't do this. Instead, we ruminate. We think about how we could have handled problems differently. And if thoughts fester like that for days or even weeks, it can cause chronic stress, raise your risk for burnout. Meaning, one of the best things you can do for your mental health, especially at work, is to learn how to bark like a dog about problems for a minute or two and then just let them go.

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1: This is a great piece of intel. You'll spread this around to your friends. If you want somebody to do what you ask, and science tells us you ask them in their right ear. Ask in the right ear. This is according to research in the journal Nature. The experts there found that we all find it easier to process information that comes through our right ear. So if you ask somebody to help you out and you're on their right side, they're more likely to perform the task. This is known as, quote, the right ear advantage, end quote. The right ear advantage. Scientists believe it's because information received through the right ear is processed by the left side of the brain, which is more logical and better at interpreting verbal information.
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1: From the national newsroom of the Canadian Press, I'm Karen Rebo. New online polling suggests one in four Canadians have declined a vaccine recommended by their doctor.
2: The data from Proof Strategies indicates most of them did so because they were concerned about potential side effects. The report released today on World Vaccine Day asks specific questions about how Canadians feel about vaccines after Canada lost its measles elimination status last year. It found women were more likely than men to pass on a recommended vaccine, and people with a high school education or less were more likely to decline a vaccine than those with a university-level education. Naira Ahmed, The Canadian Press.
1: Police north of Toronto are looking for three suspects in a brazen daylight double homicide outside a home in Vaughan. York Regional Police say two men, one who lived at the house and another who lived nearby, were killed in a targeted shooting yesterday afternoon. Constable Kevin Nabria says investigators are looking for three males who fled the scene in a blue SUV. Soon after, police were called about a burning vehicle north of where the shootings took place.
3: That vehicle did match the description of our suspect vehicle, and our investigators are working to determine if both incidents are related.
1: He adds the neighborhood crime scene was chaotic and horrific, adding it's not often a double homicide takes place in broad daylight. A former RCMP officer says he's feeling grateful and very relieved that a BC judge found him not guilty yesterday of acting unlawfully for the Chinese government. William Miker's case had dragged on for nearly 3 years.
4: Appreciate that the smartest person in the room was the judge. She got to hear the entirety of the evidence. He came up with a proper decision.
1: Miker was accused of working as a proxy for China's government in 2017 to coerce a multimillionaire to return there to face fraud charges. An Alberta judge has quashed a separatist petition, saying the provincial government had a duty to consult with First Nations and that the petition never should have been issued. Opposition NDP leader Nahed Nenshi says Premier Danielle Smith is in a difficult situation now.
5: Half her base are separatists. People in her caucus are separatists. So now she's in a pickle. Politically, she's in a giant pickle. Legally, though, this judge has made things easy for her.
1: Smith says the judge's ruling is ultimately undemocratic, and she will be appealing. Canadian astronaut Jeremy Hansen and his American crewmates from the Artemis II mission around the moon took audience questions during an event yesterday at the National Arts Centre in Ottawa. Hansen shared how he balances seeing the beauty of Earth from space with the violence and destruction on the ground.
6: Your purpose in life is joy. It just is. That's what you're here for. Your purpose is joy, but it's to also add joy to the world. So your job is just to get up every day and use your energy for good.
1: This is the Canadian Press. In sports, the Toronto Blue Jays get the day off after an exciting 10th inning 5-3 win last night over the visiting Tampa Bay Rays. Trailing 3-1 in the bottom of the 10th, outfielder Dalton Varsho knocked out a walk-off grand slam home run to get the Jays their first win against Tampa Bay in 6 tries this season. The Jays next will take on Detroit beginning Friday against the Tigers. In the NHL playoffs, the Colorado Avalanche stormed back from a 3-goal deficit and won 4-3 in overtime. Time to eliminate the Minnesota Wild in round two. The Avalanche and Carolina are the only two teams so far to reach the final four of this year's Stanley Cup playoffs. The Montreal Canadiens hope for a road win in Buffalo tonight to regain the lead in their second round series against the Sabres. That series is tied at 2. And in basketball, the expansion Toronto Tempo has clinched its first WNBA win. The Tempo down visiting Seattle 86-73. From the Canadian Press, I'm Karen Rebo.
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0: 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I want to share a great piece from our Intelligence for Your Relationship files. Here's a benefit to marriage you may not have considered. John Tesh with you. Married people get more sleep than single people. A study from the CDC finding that 67% of married people get the recommended 7 hours of sleep each night. That's 11 to 15% more than people who have never been married or are divorced. Why would married folks get better sleep? Well, part of it, say the experts, is simply knowing somebody is there and has your back if you need help, which reduces stress. There's a feeling of safety and security that comes from having someone else in the room when you, at night, sleeping, are the most vulnerable.
1: Intelligence for your life.
0: Just ahead, brain researchers say making your daily life a little harder could actually protect your cognitive function as you age. It's called friction maxing, and I'll share the science behind it next.

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1: Don't you know that modern life has never been easier? From instant answers on Google to AI written emails, food delivered to your door. And that might be a problem for your brain, according to researchers who say frictionless living could be slowly chipping away at our cognitive skills because of the things we don't have to do anymore. Because things like learning and memory and focus are use it or lose it. The brain needs to practice those skills to maintain them. Neuroscientist Lila Landowski puts it this way. Letting technology think for you is like having a personal trainer lift the weights for you. And the research is proving this because a study from Columbia University found that people who rely on Google for answers have lower rates of recall. And heavy AI use leads to measurable reductions in critical thinking skills. What's the fix? It's being called friction maxing, which is when you deliberately do things that are inconvenient, like cooking instead of ordering food to be delivered, or driving somewhere without using GPS. Ooh. Or even having a face-to-face conversation with a friend instead of texting. Not only will you improve your brain health, you'll add more meaning right back into your life.
2: Now that's intelligence for your life.
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1: All right, my intelligent friends, here we go with how restaurants get us to eat and drink more. They play loud and fast music. Follow me here. Back in the 1980s, researchers at Fairfield University found that people increased their rate of chewing by almost a third when listening to faster, louder music, going from 3 bites a minute to 4.5 bites a minute. After that, chain restaurants developed computerized sound systems that were preset to raise the tempo and volume of music at certain hours of the day when they wanted to turn tables more quickly. A separate study found that when music was played at 72 decibels, men consumed an average of 2.5 drinks in one sitting at a rate of one drink every 15 minutes. When the sound level was cranked up to 88 decibels, men drank one more drink in the same time frame at the rate of one drink every 11 minutes. Just for comparison purposes, 88 decibels is louder than your neighbor running their lawnmower, and it's a noise level the brain finds stressful. So, more drinking. So keep in mind that if you're going out to a bar or a restaurant, the louder it is, the more you're going to eat, and the faster you will drink.

0: Mix 107.9.
1: Yeah, I think you will agree that I like doing this. I think you do too, because I just saw you in a different location moments ago. Cognitive neuroscientist Tali Shiro says, if you need a creative breakthrough at work, move to a different location.
0: Oh, yeah.
1: If you change your environment just in a very simple way, like getting away from your desk to work in the kitchen or go for a walk and become more creative. However, the creativity boost that you get from simply changing your environment, it only lasts about 6 minutes, so you're going to be traveling a lot.
2: So, look, again, these are just little hacks to help you break out of the routine. This is why sometimes I'll just randomly decide I'll leave early and go to to a coffee shop by my kid's school and do a little bit of work there.
1: I love that.
2: Yeah.
1: Everybody loves that.
2: Yeah, because it just sort of, it gets me out of the stress of worrying about when I have to leave, and then it also gets me in a new environment. I get a little bit of work done with a little bit more of this environment change. And again, it's a hack. It's not like all of a sudden you're going to go from, man, I can't figure anything out today, to you're writing Shakespearean level sonnets. That's not how it works. It just, if you need a little breakthrough, a little change of scenery is super helpful.
1: Didn't they used to kick us out of coffee shops if we stayed too long using the internet?
2: Yes.
1: Then they finally gave up, right?
2: They finally found out that the longer you were there, the more likely you are to purchase a second drink, and that was cheaper than new customer acquisitions. Yeah. They started letting people
1: I know some people in my coffee shop who are not getting that second drink. They're in there for hours.
2: Okay.
1: Right? There's a guy who's negotiating contracts while pacing inside the store.
2: Let's find out. Let's tell Howard Schultz about that.
1: Oh, he's the guy that owns Starbucks.
2: Yeah.
1: Okay, I got you.
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1: Mix 1079, Edmonton's perfect music mix. Right, folks, from our workplace files, if you're looking for a new job, there's a resume mistake that could be the reason you never get called for an interview. It's not having an address or even a city listed on your resume. Job search coach Ashley Watkins Thomas says, quote, "When you intentionally leave pertinent information off your documents, we know you're hiding something. And it usually signals that you don't live in the area, even though you're applying for hybrid or on-site work." And she says, don't bother trying to fake it with a P.O. box in your desired location. Coach Thomas says, an employer can find out your location through a background check and you'll come across as dishonest. It's better to be upfront where you live, and you could even be eligible for relocation benefits. Just say at the top of your resume or cover letter, willing to relocate by August, for example. I've never seen

0: 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You wonder who's in the knitting circle these days? Well, guess what? It's not just your granny and great aunt. It's millennials. Yeah, huge trend. The Craft Yarn Council found that 53% of people surveyed ages 18 to 34 say they crochet or knit every day. And it's not just a female thing. Men are into it too. It's all because of the recent research showing how relaxing it can be. Knitting and crocheting can induce a relaxed state similar to meditation and yoga.
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1: From the national newsroom of the Canadian Press, I'm Karen Rebo. China's Xi Jinping has warned today U.S. President Donald Trump that the two countries could clash over Taiwan if the issue is not handled properly. That was an unusually harsh admonition that stood in contrast to the American leader's praise for his counterpart as the two met in Beijing today. Brief details from their private two-hour meeting underscore just how far apart Trump and Xi remain on thorny issues, including trade disputes, the war in Iran, and Washington's relations with self-ruled Taiwan. A new online survey released this morning on World Vaccine Day suggests nearly a quarter of Canadians say they have declined to get a vaccine recommended by their doctor. The data from Proof Strategies indicates most of them did so because they were concerned about potential side effects. And people with a high school education or less were more likely to decline a shot than those with a university level education. The truck driver convicted in a southern Ontario crash that killed a former Canadian Olympic figure skater and injured multiple people has been sentenced to 2.5 years in prison. Sukhwinder Sidhu pleaded guilty in February to dangerous driving causing death and bodily harm in the construction zone crash that killed 31-year-old Alexandra Paul and injured her infant son in 2023. A judge in Orangeville also handed Sidhu a 7-year driving ban after court heard emotional victim impact statements and his tearful apology. The Canadian Real Estate Association says home sales in April fell compared with a year ago as the average sale price climbed.
2: Home sales were down 4% year over year, while the average price rose 2.2% to roughly $695,000. CREA's senior economist says the latest bout of global economic uncertainty and higher mortgage rates means the previously expected rebound in housing markets this year will continue to be muted, but it doesn't mean there will be no upward momentum at all. Michelle Zedekian, The Canadian Press.
1: And as the Montreal Victoire and the Ottawa Charge prepare tonight to open their best-of-five battle for the Walter Cup, there's news another Canadian team is coming to the Professional Women's Hockey League.
3: The league says Hamilton, Ontario will be home to the newest PWHL team alongside Las Vegas and Detroit. The expansion clubs will start for the 2026-27 season, and the league is expected to add one more team to reach 12 franchises. The PWHL was formed in 2024 with six teams in Toronto, Ottawa, Montreal, Boston, New York, and Minnesota. Vancouver and Seattle joined in 2025. Make that she shoots, she scores. Rob Westgate, The Canadian Press.
1: This is The Canadian Press. In sports, the Toronto Blue Jays get the day off after an exciting 10th inning 5-3 win last night over the visiting Tampa Bay Rays. Trailing 3-1 in the bottom of the 10th, outfielder Dalton Varsho knocked out a walk-off grand slam home run to get the Jays their first win against Tampa Bay in six tries this season. The Jays next will take on Detroit beginning Friday against the Tigers. In the NHL playoffs, the Colorado Avalanche stormed back from a 3-goal deficit and won 4-3 in overtime. Time to eliminate the Minnesota Wild in round two. The Avalanche and Carolina are the only two teams so far to reach the final four of this year's Stanley Cup playoffs. The Montreal Canadiens hope for a road win in Buffalo tonight to regain the lead in their second round series against the Sabres. That series is tied at two. And in basketball, the expansion Toronto Tempo has clinched its first WNBA win. The Tempo down visiting Seattle 86-73. From the Canadian Press, I'm Karen Rebo.
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0: St. Albert's perfect music mix, Mix 107.9. Making you better at everything you do, it's the John Tesh Radio Show, intelligence for your life. And now it's time to revisit this age-old question. Is it okay to hit the snooze button on our alarm clock? Because new research suggests it may not be as bad as we once thought. Boy, that goes against everything I've ever heard, right? This is according to a new study from Stockholm University. The study involved putting people in a sleep lab for several days and forcing them to solve math problems every morning. The catch was that on some days, participants were allowed to use their snooze button up to 3 times, giving them an extra 30 extra minutes of sleep. But on other days, immediately after their alarm went off the first time, the researchers flipped on the lights and presented them with math problems. The result, across the board, people performed better on cognitive tests when they were allowed to snooze a bit. The researchers explained it this way: if you tend to be very tired in the morning, even half sleeping after hitting snooze can help you feel less groggy when you finally do get up. And it's better than being woken up out of a deep sleep and not fully functioning. In other words, if you know you'll need to do some deep thinking in the morning, this study is telling us it's okay to hit the snooze button.
1: Intelligence for your life.
0: And just ahead, new research confirms what a lot of women have long suspected. When men take over the grocery shopping, households spend more money. The data is convincing, and I'll share it with you next.

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1: Here's a headline for you. When men do the grocery shopping, households pay more for it. A National Bureau of Economic Research found that when married men take on the household shopping, they spend about 5% more. Stephanie Johnson is a finance professor at Rice University. She says men tend to be less familiar with prices and deals. They shop faster and they may not care as much about saving money as women do. And a YouGov survey does back this up. It found that women are consistently more price conscious when it comes to household basics. Women comparison shop and track discounts. 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Guilty. Consumer expert Paco Underhill is the author of Why We Buy, The Science of Shopping. He says historically, women have shopped for entire households. Men typically shop for themselves, so they don't have the same experience, and men overall have less self-control. But with grocery prices up more than 25% since just 2020, the last thing we need is an extra 5% spending increase. So guys, you and I need to take a cue from the woman in our life and shop like she does to lower our costs.
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0: 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Directly from our health and wellness files, certain foods can target specific health problems. So here we go with the best things to eat, according to registered dietitian David Grotto, the author of The Best Things You Can Eat. For example, one of the best foods to eat to ward off colon cancer is black beans. They're high in two specific and potent antioxidants that reduce inflammation and destroy abnormal cells. One study found that people who ate beans three times a week were a full 47% less likely to develop colon cancer. For memory loss, eat blueberries. Studies have shown that patients at risk for dementia have improvements in memory when they eat more blueberries. We do here. That's because they contain plant compounds called flavonoids, which reduce inflammation. And inflammation in the brain, as you know, leads to cognitive decline. And then the food cure for high cholesterol is actually two foods. That would be oats and avocado. Oats are loaded with soluble fiber, so they reduce plaque buildup in our arteries and can reduce bad cholesterol. But you also need to raise your good cholesterol. And to do that, eat more avocado. One recent study found that people who added avocado to their diets increased their good cholesterol by 11% in just 1 week.
1: IFYL. The intelligence for your life.

0: 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Oh, look at the time here, Gib. It's time for relationship therapist Jeff Gunther's advice. He says there are, quote, small but significant things you and I should know about our partners if we've been dating for 6 months or more.
1: I'm scared.
0: 30 years or more. He says these questions can give couples an intimate picture of who their partner really is. So see if you know these things about your partner. How long do they need to get ready and head out the door?
1: So my wife is definitely can be as fast as me, if not faster. The worst person in my family is my oldest daughter. But my wife can be ready in under 10 minutes or she could need a whole, 45. Depends.
0: Wow. That's an interesting
1: answer. On the situation. Depends on where we're going.
0: What family member triggers you the most?
1: I think for everybody in our family, my oldest daughter is a teenager, triggers us the most.
0: That's two for her. Uh-huh. What will instantly make your partner laugh?
1: A quick sideways glance from across the table in a crowded room.
0: Really?
1: I
0: think it's when somebody trips and falls.
1: No? Like slapstick?
0: Slapstick. Yeah.
1: My wife likes slapstick. Your wife doesn't like slapstick.
0: No. I'm a big fan. And then you need to know what their biggest insecurity is.
1: There is a 0% chance I'm going to say that on the radio.
0: All right, folks, there you go. How long do they need to get ready and head out the door? What family member triggers them the most? What will instantly make them laugh? And what's their biggest insecurity?
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Get ready to add years to your life and to have a happier life. Growing research is telling us this is as simple as walking next door and talking to your neighbors. That's it. A new Pew Research survey found that half of us don't even know our neighbors' names right now. And if you do know a neighbor's name and wave when you see them, most adults say they rarely ever hang out and talk to their neighbors. Researchers say this could be a problem considering all the studies that show a stronger social circle helps us have a deeper sense of well-being and a happier mood. Plus, when your social circle includes neighbors, sociologist Eric Kleinberg says you're significantly more likely to survive health emergencies and natural disasters. Also, check this out. According to new research from Yale, tightly knit neighborhoods are associated with lower rates of gun violence compared to blocks where residents rarely ever interact. The headline again here, if you want to live a longer and happier life, the research suggests it could be as simple as walking next door and talking to your neighbor.

0: 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John Tesh with you, and here we go with something you can use to impress your friends and even conversation starters. These are random facts to consider. First of all, 1 in 4 adults request something for their pet at drive-thru windows. Next, according to Reader's Digest, about 1/3 of us have a problem with one food touching the other food on our plates when eating. My grandson is this. Also, if you're average, this is a surprise. If you're average, you will become a first-time grandparent at the age of 47. Okay, one more. A survey finds that people say they are most likely to cheat on their diets on Sunday nights between 7 and 10 p.m. Guilty. It's with a lot of cereal. This is Intelligence for Your Life.
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2: From the national newsroom of the Canadian Press, I'm Karen Rebo. China's Xi Jinping has warned today U.S. President Donald Trump that the two countries could clash over Taiwan if the issue is not handled properly. That was an unusually harsh admonition that stood in contrast to the American leader's praise for his counterpart as the two met in Beijing today. Brief details from their private two-hour meeting underscore just how far apart Trump and Xi remain on thorny issues, including trade disputes, the war in Iran, and Washington's relations with self-ruled Taiwan. A new online survey released this morning on World Vaccine Day suggests nearly a quarter of Canadians say they have declined to get a vaccine recommended by their doctor. The data from Proof Strategies indicates most of them did so because they were concerned about potential side effects. And people with a high school education or less were more likely to decline a shot than those with a university-level education. The truck driver convicted in a Southern Ontario crash that killed a former Canadian Olympic figure skater and injured multiple people has been sentenced to 2.5 years in prison. Sukhwinder Sidhu pleaded guilty in February to dangerous driving causing death and bodily harm in the construction zone crash that killed 31-year-old Alexandra Paul and injured her infant son in 2023. A judge in Orangeville also handed Sidhu a 7-year driving ban after court heard emotional victim impact statements and his tearful apology. The Canadian Real Estate Association says home sales in April fell compared with a year ago as the average sale price climbed.
3: Home sales were down 4% year over year, while the average price rose 2.2% to roughly $695,000. RIA's senior economist says the latest bout of global economic uncertainty and higher mortgage rates means the previously expected rebound in housing markets this year will continue to be muted, but it doesn't mean there will be no upward momentum at all. Michelle Zedekian, The Canadian Press.
2: And as the Montreal Victoire and the Ottawa Charge prepare tonight to open their best-of-five battle for the Walter Cup, there's news another Canadian team is coming to the Professional Women's Hockey League.
4: The league says Hamilton, Ontario will be home to the newest PWHL team alongside Las Vegas and Detroit. The expansion clubs will start for the 2026-27 season, and the league is expected to add one more team to reach 12 franchises. The PWHL was formed in 2024 with six teams in Toronto, Ottawa, Montreal, Boston, New York, and Minnesota. Vancouver and Seattle joined in 2025. Make that she shoots, she scores. Rob Westgate, The Canadian Press.
2: This is The Canadian Press. In sports, the Toronto Blue Jays get the day off after an exciting 10th inning 5-3 win last night over the visiting Tampa Bay Rays. Trailing 3-1 in the bottom of the 10th, outfielder Dalton Varsho knocked out a walk-off grand slam home run to get the Jays their first win against Tampa Bay in six tries this season. The Jays next will take on Detroit beginning Friday against the Tigers. In the NHL playoffs, the Colorado Avalanche stormed back from a 3-goal deficit and won 4-3 in overtime. Time to eliminate the Minnesota Wild in round two. The Avalanche and Carolina are the only two teams so far to reach the final four of this year's Stanley Cup playoffs. The Montreal Canadiens hope for a road win in Buffalo tonight to regain the lead in their second round series against the Sabres. That series is tied at two. And in basketball, the expansion Toronto Tempo has clinched its first WNBA win. The Tempo down visiting Seattle 86-73. From the Canadian Press, I'm Karen Rebo.
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5: Good Thursday morning to you. I'm Neil Morrison. Here's your Mix 107.9 weather. First of all, there's a special weather statement from Environment Canada. Strong winds and gusts up to 80 kilometers an hour are expected today. Winds will weaken by this evening. Periods of rain ending near noon, then cloudy with another chance of showers. Again, winds gusting 50 to 80 km this morning. Highs of 14 degrees. Normals for this this time of year is a high of 18 and a low of 6. And sunrise this morning, 5:37 a.m., sunset, 9:25 p.m. That'll give us 15 hours, 48 minutes of daylight.
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0: Good Thursday morning to you. Hello again, and thanks for having me back. I'm Neil Morrison, and I am not AI. Gida, kihal chal, ekto ten char punch. Been trying to hide out from the noise that's coming out of the Oilers camp these days. Is Coach Chris still the coach, or are the good guys going to pull a Leafs move and fire him? Personally, don't know why they would do that, but what do I know other than the facts? He took the team to the Stanley Cup 2 years in a row. He didn't trade away Stu for Tristan, and he didn't sell or trade guys. Kind of wonder if the media is looking at the right member of management. That said, the question was asked by StatCan. How do you feel about your life as a whole right now? How Canadians responded just after 7. Just before 7, your Heartland News recap, a K-Days update, and in less than 10 minutes, what's really behind those walls in your home? Can you stick around? Buddy-a, buddy-a.
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0: You're listening to Mix 107.9. I'm Neil Morrison. It's sometimes amazing what you can find behind your own walls. I had a friend who bought a home once, and when they ripped down one of the walls as part of a renovation, he found a number of pornographic magazines.
1: Not Playboy.
0: How about a home you've lived in for years and years? Ever wonder what could be behind those walls? A 53-year-old man from Illinois was renovating his boyhood home owned by his parents and found a present to him. 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The gift was fully wrapped and had his name on it. Now, he's not sure why it ended up behind a bathroom wall, but he did open it. The gift ended up being a now vintage Matchbox model airplane. I think I'd rather have the magazines.
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1: Now this update from the Canadian Press. Canadians are about to get plugged in today as to what Prime Minister Mark Carney has planned for his long-awaited clean electricity strategy. Ottawa signaled it wants to double the capacity of Canada's power grid by 2050 to meet the demands of electric vehicles, data centers, and defense industrial production. Presidents Xi Jinping and Donald Trump have begun a crucial series of meetings in Beijing today in a China-U.S. summit. Stability in the relationship is the main goal of the 2 days of talks. RCMP in Alberta say oil field workers were on that charter bus that rolled off a northern highway yesterday morning, sending four people to hospital in critical condition. The crash happened near Beaver Lodge, west of Grand Prairie. And the Chicago White Sox are awaiting an update on the condition of a fan who fell into the visiting bullpen at Chicago's Wright Field last night. The accident caused a delay in the game's fourth inning against Kansas City. From the Canadian Press, I'm Jason White.
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2: Good Thursday morning. I'm Neil. A special weather statement from Environment Canada. Strong winds with gusts up to 80 kilometers an hour are expected today. Winds will weaken by this evening. However, prepare for some disruptions to transportation, services, and utilities, and high-sided vehicles could be overturned by the wind, so keep that in mind as well. Periods of rain ending near noon, then cloudy with another chance of showers. Wind gusts again, 50 to 80 K today and going up to a high of 14 degrees.
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0: 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Fort Sask City Council has passed the 2026 property tax bylaw based on the city's approved operating and capital budget. Each property, both residential and commercial, will receive a tax notice based on the assessed property value starting in the third week of May, with property taxes being due on June 30th. To learn more, head on over to heartlandnews.ca. Oh, and incidentally, the town of Gibbons has approved a 2026 budget as well, which includes a steep 8.2% tax increase. It doesn't get any easier, no matter where you are. 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
1: From the national newsroom of the Canadian Press, I'm Karen Rebo. China's Xi Jinping has warned today U.S. President Donald Trump that the two countries could clash over Taiwan if the issue is not handled properly. That was an unusually harsh admonition that stood in contrast to the American leader's praise for his counterpart as the two met in Beijing today. Brief details from their private two-hour meeting underscore just how far apart Trump and Xi remain on thorny issues, including trade disputes, the war in Iran, and Washington's relations with self-ruled Taiwan. A new online survey released this morning on World Vaccine Day suggests nearly a quarter of Canadians say they have declined to get a vaccine recommended by their doctor. The data from Proof Strategies indicates most of them did so because they were concerned about potential side effects. And people with a high school education or less were more likely to decline a shot than those with a university-level education. The truck driver convicted in a Southern Ontario crash that killed a former Canadian Olympic figure skater and injured multiple people has been sentenced to 2.5 years in prison. Sukhwinder Sidhu pleaded guilty in February to dangerous driving causing death and bodily harm in the construction zone crash that killed 31-year-old Alexandra Paul and injured her infant son in 2023. A judge in Orangeville also handed Sidhu a 7-year driving ban after court heard emotional victim impact statements and his tearful apology. The Canadian Real Estate Association says home sales in April fell compared with a year ago as the average sale price climbed.
2: Home sales were down 4% year over year, while the average price rose 2.2% to roughly $695,000. CREA's senior economist says the latest bout of global economic uncertainty and higher mortgage rates means the previously expected rebound in housing markets this year will continue to be muted, but it doesn't mean there will be no upward momentum at all. Michelle Zedekian, The Canadian Press.
1: And as the Montreal Victoire and the Ottawa Charge prepare tonight to open their best-of-five battle for the Walter Cup, there's news another Canadian team is coming to the Professional Women's Hockey League.
3: The league says Hamilton, Ontario will be home to the newest PWHL team alongside Las Vegas and Detroit. The expansion clubs will start for the 2026-27 season, and the league is expected to add one more team to reach 12 franchises. The PWHL was formed in 2024 with six teams in Toronto, Ottawa, Montreal, Boston, New York, and Minnesota. Vancouver and Seattle joined in 2025. Make that she shoots, she scores. Rob Westgate, The Canadian Press.
1: This is The Canadian Press. In sports, the Toronto Blue Jays get the day off after an exciting 10th inning 5-3 win last night over the visiting Tampa Bay Rays. Trailing 3-1 in the bottom of the 10th, outfielder Dalton Varsho knocked out a walk-off grand slam home run to get the Jays their first win against Tampa Bay in six tries this season. The Jays next will take on Detroit beginning Friday against the Tigers. In the NHL playoffs, the Colorado Avalanche stormed back from a 3-goal deficit and won 4-3 in overtime. Time to eliminate the Minnesota Wild in round two. The Avalanche and Carolina are the only two teams so far to reach the final four of this year's Stanley Cup playoffs. The Montreal Canadiens hope for a road win in Buffalo tonight to regain the lead in their second round series against the Sabres. That series is tied at two. And in basketball, the expansion Toronto Tempo has clinched its first WNBA win. The Tempo down visiting Seattle 86-73. From the Canadian Press, I'm Karen Rebo.
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4: Some active weather passing through today. Hi, it's Neil. Good Thursday to you. A special weather statement from Environment Canada. Strong winds, gusts up to 80 kilometers an hour are expected today. Winds will weaken by this evening. Periods of rain ending near noon, then cloudy with another chance of showers. Again, winds gusting 50 to 80K, high of 14 degrees. Sunrise this morning, 5:37 a.m. Sunset, 9:25 p.m. That'll give us 15 hours, 48 minutes of daylight.
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0: Good morning. I'm Neil Morrison. 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

0: 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Or on Amazon Echo by saying, "Alexa, play CKFT on iHeartRadio." Question for you. Overall, if you were asked, how happy are you with your life? Now, not trying to get too existential on you by any means. Did I say that right? But recently, StatCan asked, how do you feel about your life as a whole right now? And the results, by the senior citizens who actually have the time to take a survey, the survey found that in the second quarter of 2025, 46.1% of Canadians reported high life satisfaction. That's up 5.7 percentage points compared to the same period the year before, 2024. Good news. Bad news? This province reported the lowest percentage on the scale of being happy. The percentage of Albertans' respondents who said they were dissatisfied with their lives was 29.1%. StatCan found that just 38.1% of Albertans surveyed reported high life satisfaction. And I noted about seniors being the only ones who actually had the time to take the survey. That's not true. Survey responses were also grouped by age. StatCan found that 64% of people 75 and older reported high life satisfaction, while the same was true for just 32.7% of people aged 25 to 34. The reason one can only hesitate a guess, and so I will. Cell phones.
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1: Now this update from the Canadian Press. Honda Canada says it's indefinitely suspended its plans for a new EV plant in Canada. It had the potential to create 1,000 jobs in Alliston, Ontario, north of Toronto. The Prime Minister will soon enlighten the country on his plans for Canada's electricity grid. The federal government signaled it plans to double the capacity of Canada's power grid by 2050 to meet rising demand. The presidents of China and the U.S. both described their meeting as productive, but Chinese state media reports President Xi Jinping warned Donald Trump disagreements over Taiwan could bring the two countries into conflict. Albums and songs from Taylor Swift, Beyoncé, Chaka Khan, and the Go-Go's are going into the U.S. Library of Congress. The more unconventional selections this year include the soundtrack to the influential 1993 video game Doom. The entries were chosen for their cultural, historical, or aesthetic significance. From the Canadian Press, I'm Jason White.
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2: Good Thursday morning to you. I'm Neil Morrison. Here's your Mix 107.9 weather. First of all, there's a special weather statement from Environment Canada. Strong winds and gusts up to 80 kilometers an hour are expected today. Winds will weaken by this evening. Periods of rain ending near noon, then cloudy with another chance of showers. Again, winds gusting 50 to 80 k this morning. Highs of 14 degrees. Normals for this time of year is a high of 18 and a low of 6. And sunrise this morning, 5:37 a.m. Sunset, 9:25 p.m. That'll give us 15 hours, 48 minutes of daylight.

Looking for something to do? 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I'm Neil Morrison. 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

0: It's Thursday. I'm Neil Morrison. 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According to Elizabeth and Heartland News, an Albertan judge has claimed that a separatist petition recently submitted to Elections Alberta should have never been issued, claiming that the government had a duty to consult with First Nations within the province. A pro-Canadian petition was verified earlier this year, receiving over 400,000 signatures to change Alberta's constitution to remain in Canada. So what does this all mean? To find out, heartlandnews.ca. 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
1: From the national newsroom of the Canadian Press, I'm Karen Rebo. China's Xi Jinping has warned today U.S. President Donald Trump that the two countries could clash over Taiwan if the issue is not handled properly. That was an unusually harsh admonition that stood in contrast to the American leader's praise for his counterpart as the two met in Beijing today. Brief details from their private two-hour meeting underscore just how far apart Trump and Xi remain on thorny issues, including trade disputes, the war in Iran, and Washington's relations with self-ruled Taiwan. A new online survey released this morning on World Vaccine Day suggests nearly a quarter of Canadians say they have declined to get a vaccine recommended by their doctor. The data from Proof Strategies indicates most of them did so because they were concerned about potential side effects, and people with a high school education or less were more likely to decline a shot than those with a university level education. The truck driver convicted in a Southern Ontario crash that killed a former Canadian Olympic figure skater and injured multiple people has been sentenced to 2.5 years in prison. Sukhwinder Sidhu pleaded guilty in February to dangerous driving causing death and bodily harm in the construction zone crash that killed 31-year-old Alexandra Paul and injured her infant son in 2023. A judge in Orangeville also handed Sidhu a 7-year driving ban after court heard emotional victim impact statements and his tearful apology. The Canadian Real Estate Association says home sales in April fell compared with a year ago as the average sale price climbed.
2: Home sales were down 4% year over year, while the average price rose 2.2% to roughly $695,000. CREA's senior economist says the latest bout of global economic uncertainty and higher mortgage rates means the previously expected rebound in housing markets this year will continue to be muted, but it doesn't mean there will be no upward momentum at all. Michelle Zedekian, The Canadian Press.
1: And as the Montreal Victoire and the Ottawa Charge prepare tonight to open their best-of-five battle for the Walter Cup, there's news another Canadian team is coming to the Professional Women's Hockey League.
3: The league says Hamilton, Ontario will be home to the newest PWHL team alongside Las Vegas and Detroit. The expansion clubs will start for the 2026-27 season, and the league is expected to add one more team to reach 12 franchises. The PWHL was formed in 2024 with six teams in Toronto, Ottawa, Montreal, Boston, New York, and Minnesota. Vancouver and Seattle joined in 2025. Make that she shoots, she scores. Rob Westgate, The Canadian Press.
1: This is The Canadian Press. In sports, the Toronto Blue Jays get the day off after an exciting 10th inning 5-3 win last night over the visiting Tampa Bay Rays. Trailing 3-1 in the bottom of the 10th, outfielder Dalton Varsho knocked out a walk-off grand slam home run to get the Jays their first win against Tampa Bay in six tries this season. The Jays next will take on Detroit beginning Friday against the Tigers. In the NHL playoffs, the Colorado Avalanche stormed back from a 3-goal deficit and won 4-3 in overtime. Time to eliminate the Minnesota Wild in round two. The Avalanche and Carolina are the only two teams so far to reach the final four of this year's Stanley Cup playoffs. The Montreal Canadiens hope for a road win in Buffalo tonight to regain the lead in their second round series against the Sabres. That series is tied at two. And in basketball, the expansion Toronto Tempo has clinched its first WNBA win. The Tempo down visiting Seattle 86-73. From the Canadian Press, I'm Karen Rebo.
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4: Good Thursday morning. I'm Neil. A special weather statement from Environment Canada. Strong winds with gusts up to 80 kilometers an hour are expected today. Winds will weaken by this evening. However, prepare for some disruptions to transportation, services, and utilities. And high-sided vehicles could be overturned by the wind, so keep that in mind as well. Periods of rain ending near noon, then cloudy with another chance of showers. Wind gusts again, 50 to 80K today and going up to a high of 14 degrees.
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0: 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This is Mix 107.9, Edmonton's Perfect Music Mix. Baby names. Something that we haven't heard or talked about for quite some time, other than maybe at the end of the year when someone on Now Radio reads out the most common and uncommon names for the passing year. Was that a run-on sentence? But did you know the three top boy names for decades? No longer the top three boy names anymore. First, any idea what the names would be? Number one, I think, is easy. Michael. Michael was the number one baby name in North America for 46 years, from 1954 to 2011. Is that math right? By 2022, down to 16th spot. The other two names for boys, Matthew and Christopher. Christopher was second and third behind Michael for years and years until 1995, when it started to drop on the list. Christopher has now dropped to 56th. And Matthew? Matthew has been in the top 100 as long as Dark Side of the Moon has. 66 years straight. It's currently at 39th, the 39th most popular name. The new big name for boys? Well, since 2010, names like Liam and Noah were second and third. Number one, according to someone who knows,
1: ain't me.
0: Guesses? Number one boy's name since 2018, Oliver. If the good guys can pull it off this year, these names will change to Connor, Leon, Evan, Evander, Ryan, Zach, Corey, and Kasperi. Okay, perhaps Kasperi's a hard no.
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1: Now this update from the Canadian Press. Honda Canada says it's indefinitely suspended its plans for a new electric vehicle plant north of Toronto. The project had received funding commitments from both provincial and federal governments, but the automaker says no money had been transferred to the company. Details are expected soon on the Prime Minister's plans to light up Canada's power grid. Canada is staring down a wave of increased electricity demand from things like electric vehicles, data centers, and defense industrial production. A new online survey suggests nearly a quarter of Canadians say they've declined a vaccine that was recommended by their doctor. Albertans were most likely to pass on a shot for themselves. Quebecers were the least likely. And multiple reports say the Edmonton Oilers have fired head coach Chris Knobloch. He led the Oilers to two Stanley Cup final appearances before a first-round exit this season. From the Canadian Press, I'm Jason White.
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2: Some active weather passing through today. Hi, it's Neil. Good Thursday to you. A special weather statement from Environment Canada. Strong winds, gusts up to 80 kilometers an hour are expected today. Winds will weaken by this evening. Periods of rain ending near noon, then cloudy with another chance of showers. Again, winds gusting 50 to 80 K, high of 14 degrees. Sunrise this morning, 5:37 a.m. Sunset, 9:25 p.m. That'll give us 15 hours, 48 minutes of daylight.
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0: 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This is Mix 107.9. Good morning. Good Thursday morning. I'm Neil Morrison. Appreciate you choosing us this morning. Reach out anytime. Let us know how you're feeling. What's on your mind? 780-998-1079. The governments of Alberta and Canada are investing a joint $323 million to build affordable housing across the province, going towards over 3,600 new homes, according to Heartland News. To check out more about the funding, check out heartlandnews.ca. 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And we'll continue to do so via the Canadian Press. And we'll have the latest update for you in less than 15 minutes.
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1: Now this update from the Canadian Press. Prime Minister Mark Carney says the government will give more flexibility to liquefied natural gas power plants. It's part of the government's long-awaited clean electricity strategy to double Canada's power capacity by 2050. U.S. Secretary of State Marco Rubio says it would be a terrible mistake for China to take Taiwan by force. Chinese state media reports President Xi Jinping warned U.S. President Donald Trump in a closed-door meeting that their differences over the self-governing island could lead to a clash. The federal government's pushing to get Canadian companies on major Chinese e-commerce platforms. The move comes as the two countries deepen their ties. And Venezuela's government is mostly keeping quiet after U.S. President Donald Trump mused at least twice this week about annexing the country. His latest 51st state rhetoric about Venezuela came in a post on his social media site. Trump's made similar posts and comments about Canada. From the Canadian Press, I'm Jason White.
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2: Good Thursday morning to you. I'm Neil Morrison. Here's your Mix 107.9 weather. First of all, there's a special weather statement from Environment Canada. Strong winds and gusts up to 80 kilometers an hour are expected today. Winds will weaken by this evening. Periods of rain ending near noon, then cloudy with another chance of showers. Again, winds gusting 50 to 80 k this morning. Highs of 14 degrees. Normals for this time of year is a high of 18 and a low of 6. And sunrise this morning, 5:37 a.m. Sunset, 9:25 p.m. That'll give us 15 hours, 48 minutes of daylight.
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It's Neil Morrison, Mix 107.9, once again teaming up with a bunch of amazing local businesses to bring you the Teacher of the Month contest. 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

0: 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Thanks for choosing us this morning. If you have something to say, we'd love to hear from you. Text us right now, 780-998-1079. How about this for a subject? The World Cup kicks off in under a month. That's soccer, or football as it's known to billions. And while we wait to see how it all plays out, Edmonton should be in the running for potential expansion of Major League Soccer in the future. Now, I say that because an upcoming exhibition game between Canada and Uzbekistan at Commonwealth on June 1st is doing real well ticket-wise. Who knew there were so many Uzbekistanians around these parts? Manga, Chermishka, Chingazami. This will be the first time the Canadian men's national team has played in Edmonton since defeating the Mexicans 2-1 in a 2021 World Cup qualifying match. And yes, many hoping to see Edmonton native and Bayern Munich star Alphonso Davies, but his status is in doubt after suffering an injury earlier this month. So far, over 36,000 tickets have been sold for Canada, Uzbekistan. Not Borat, wrong country. The goal is to sell out by game time. Looking at Ticketmaster's website yesterday, lower bowl completely sold out, but plenty of upper bowl tickets available for just over $50. What costs $50 these days, other than a Chuckeye steak at Loblaws?
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0: 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We are Edmonton's perfect music mix. Thanks for choosing us. Looking for something to do? The Tiny House Concert Series. 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
2: Good Thursday morning to you. I'm Neil Morrison. Here's your Mix 107.9 weather. First of all, there's a special weather statement from Environment Canada. Strong winds and gusts up to 80 kilometers an hour are expected today. Winds will weaken by this evening. Periods of rain ending near noon, then cloudy with another chance of showers. Again, winds gusting 50 to 80 k this morning. Highs of 14 degrees. Normals for this time of year is a high of 18 and a low of 6. And sunrise this morning, 5:37 a.m. Sunset, 9:25 p.m. That'll give us 15 hours, 48 minutes of daylight.
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0: All right, it's Neil Morrison. Neil at kennermedia.ca. Would love to hear from you sometime. I take criticism well. I take praise a whole lot better. Before I go, time for three final facts. There's quite a bit of gold on our planet. 99% of the precious metal can be found in the Earth's core. Discover Magazine reports. How much is there? Enough to coat the entire surface of the Earth in 1.5 feet of gold. Keep digging. Number two, the Philippines is an archipelago, which means it's made up of a group of islands, 7,641 islands to be exact. That figure does not include the thousands of sandbars and other landforms that emerge during low tide. I'm not sure either if it includes Winnipeg. And number three, not only is the Trans-Siberian Railway the longest railroad in Russia, but it's also the longest one in the world. The journey takes 7 days, during which time passengers pass through 8 different time zones and cross 3,901 bridges.
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1: Now this update from the Canadian Press. Ottawa's long-awaited clean electricity strategy will include more flexibility to liquefied natural gas power plants. The strategy aims to double electrical capacity by 2050 while lowering energy costs for 70% of Canadian households. U.S. Secretary of State Marco Rubio says it's in China's best interest to help resolve the war in Iran. Rubio argues an economy slowed by the Strait of Hormuz oil crisis would result in countries importing less goods from China. The operator of the ferry between Nova Scotia and Maine says bookings are up about 30% over last year. And Bay Ferry says the vast majority of ticket sales are to Americans looking to travel to Canada. And a stolen school bus has crashed into a Toronto-area McDonald's drive-thru. A 38-year-old man is accused of stealing the bus and faces multiple charges, including impaired operation of a vehicle. From the Canadian Press, I'm Jason White.
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2: Good Thursday morning to you. I'm Neil Morrison. Here's your Mix 107.9 weather. First of all, there's a special weather statement from Environment Canada. Strong winds and gusts up to 80 kilometers an hour are expected today. Winds will weaken by this evening. Periods of rain ending near noon, then cloudy with another chance of showers. Again, winds gusting 50 to 80 k this morning. Highs of 14 degrees. Normals for this time of year is a high of 18 and a low of 6. And sunrise this morning, 5:37 a.m., sunset 9:25 p.m. That'll give us 15 hours, 48 minutes of daylight.
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0: 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Making you better at everything you do, it's the John Tesh Radio Show, intelligence for your life. And now it's time to revisit this age-old question. Is it okay to hit the snooze button on our alarm clock? Because new research suggests it may not be as bad as we once thought. Boy, that goes against everything I've ever heard, right? This is according to a new study from Stockholm University. The study involved putting people in a sleep lab for several days and forcing them to solve math problems every morning. The catch was that on some days, participants were allowed to use their snooze button up to 3 times, giving them an extra 30 extra minutes of sleep. But on other days, immediately after their alarm went off the first time, the researchers flipped on the lights and presented them with math problems. The result, across the board, people performed better on cognitive tests when they were allowed to snooze a bit. The researchers explained it this way: if you tend to be very tired in the morning, even half sleeping after hitting snooze can help you feel less groggy when you finally do get up. And it's better than being woken up out of a deep sleep and not fully functioning. In other words, if you know you'll need to do some deep thinking in the morning, this study is telling us it's okay to hit the snooze button.
1: Intelligence for your life.
0: And just ahead, new research confirms what a lot of women have long suspected. When men take over the grocery shopping, households spend more money. The data is convincing, and I'll share it with you next.

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1: Here's a headline for you. When men do the grocery shopping, households pay more for it. A National Bureau of Economic Research found that when married men take on the household shopping, they spend about 5% more. Stephanie Johnson is a finance professor at Rice University. She says men tend to be less familiar with prices and deals. They shop faster and they may not care as much about saving money as women do. And a YouGov survey does back this up. It found that women are consistently more price conscious when it comes to household basics. Women comparison shop and track discounts. 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Guilty. Consumer expert Paco Underhill is the author of Why We Buy, The Science of Shopping. 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So they don't have the same experience, and men overall have less self-control. But with grocery prices up more than 25% since just 2020, the last thing we need is an extra 5% spending increase. So guys, you and I need to take a cue from the woman in our life and shop like she does to lower our costs.
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0: 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Directly from our health and wellness files, certain foods can target specific health problems. So here we go with the best things to eat, according to registered dietitian David Grotto, the author of The Best Things You Can Eat. For example, one of the best foods to eat to ward off colon cancer is black beans. They're high in two specific and potent antioxidants that reduce inflammation and destroy abnormal cells. One study found that people who ate beans three times a week were a full 47% less likely to develop colon cancer. For memory loss, eat blueberries. Studies have shown that patients at risk for dementia have improvements in memory when they eat more blueberries. We do here. That's because they contain plant compounds called flavonoids, which reduce inflammation. And inflammation in the brain, as you know, leads to cognitive decline. And then the food cure for high cholesterol is actually two foods. That would be oats and avocado. Oats are loaded with soluble fiber, so they reduce plaque buildup in our arteries and can reduce bad cholesterol. But you also need to raise your good cholesterol. And to do that, eat more avocado. One recent study found that people who added avocado to their diets increased their good cholesterol by 11% in just 1 week.
1: IFYL. The intelligence for your life.

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1: All right, let's test out everybody's exercise practice, everybody's life here. Researchers at the University of Wisconsin say we really need to run the talk test. And it's basically this, and you know this, Gib. And some people call it, like Dr. Peter Attia calls it, zone two exercising. If you can carry on a conversation while you're exercising, you're not going at it hard enough.
2: Right.
1: If you can speak comfortably, you're at less than 80% of your maximum heart rate. If you get a couple of words out before you have to take a breath, but not complete sentences, that's where you want to be. You're between 80 and 90%.
2: Yeah, you don't want to sustain the high level where you can't even catch your breath. You want to be able to say a few words, but you also want to make sure that it's hard to get the words out so that you're actually elevating your heart rate. I mean, honestly, even before the Apple Watch came out, I wore a heart rate monitor when I was running for this exact reason, to make sure that I was in that right zone. You want to get in that zone and sustain it for a prolonged amount of time. That's where you're going to get the best cardiovascular benefits for your body. And then I also don't get yourself a running partner who does the thing where they get real quiet and they just ask you a couple questions and try to get you to talk so that they can just reap the benefits of you being out of breath the whole time. So watch out for those, parasites, workout parasites.
1: I used to train for the New York Marathon, as you know, and you and I ran one together. And my friend David Dinkins, I used to make him so mad because right before we go for a 6-mile run in Central Park, I go, "Hey, David, don't forget OFAB. We're glad they make news. Sonny Fresh, Borax, and You," or something like that. You know, it was the jingle.
2: Yeah, and he got stuck in his head.
1: And you guys can tell me at johnatish.com what the heck that jingle
2: he
1: is.
2: He was thinking about it's lemon fresh, and Borax, and You.
1: Yeah. How do you remember? Okay, never mind. Fortunately, we're out of time.
2: Watch for zone two heart rate.
1: There it is.
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Get ready to add years to your life and to have a happier life. Growing research is telling us this is as simple as walking next door and talking to your neighbors. That's it. A new Pew Research survey found that half of us don't even know our neighbors' names right now. And if you do know a neighbor's name and wave when you see them, most adults say they rarely ever hang out and talk to their neighbors. Researchers say this could be a problem considering all the studies that show a stronger social circle helps us have a deeper sense of well-being and a happier mood. Plus, when your social circle includes neighbors, sociologist Eric Kleinberg says you're significantly more likely to survive health emergencies and natural disasters. Also, check this out. According to new research from Yale, tightly knit neighborhoods are associated with lower rates of gun violence compared to blocks where residents rarely ever interact. The headline again here, if you want to live a longer and happier life, the research suggests it could be as simple as walking next door and talking to your neighbor.

0: 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John Tesh with you, and here we go with something you can use to impress your friends and even conversation starters. These are random facts to consider. First of all, 1 in 4 adults request something for their pet at drive-thru windows. Next, according to Reader's Digest, about 1/3 of us have a problem with one food touching the other food on our plates when eating. My grandson is this. Also, if you're average, this is a surprise. If you're average, you will become a first-time grandparent at the age of 47. Okay, one more. A survey finds that people say they are most likely to cheat on their diets on Sunday nights between 7 and 10 p.m. Guilty. It's with a lot of cereal. This is Intelligence for Your Life.
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1: Now this update from the Canadian Press. Canada's Chief Medical Officer of Health says 26 people across the country are being told to monitor for hantavirus symptoms. Dr. Joss Reimer says they're deemed low risk and do not have to isolate, but recently shared a flight with someone who has the virus. Canadian Pacific Railway has been cleared of all liability in 2013's deadly Lac-Megantic train disaster. The Supreme Court of Canada has refused to hear an appeal from victims and their families who are trying to sue. Prime Minister Mark Carney says the best place for Alberta to be is in Canada. His comment comes a day after a judge threw out an Alberta petition calling for a referendum on separation. And multiple reports say the Vancouver Canucks have named Ryan Johnson general manager. Meanwhile, Daniel and Henrik Sedin have been promoted to co-presidents of hockey operations. The Hall of Fame forwards have been working for the team in hockey development. From the Canadian Press, I'm Jason White.
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2: Good Thursday morning to you. I'm Neil Morrison. Here's your Mix 107.9 weather. First of all, there's a special weather statement from Environment Canada. Strong winds and gusts up to 80 kilometers an hour are expected today. Winds will weaken by this evening. Periods of rain ending near noon, then cloudy with another chance of showers. Again, winds gusting 50 to 80 K this morning. Highs of 14 degrees. Normals for this time of year is a high of 18 and a low of 6. And sunrise this morning, 5:37 a.m. Sunset, 9:25 p.m. That'll give us 15 hours, 48 minutes of daylight.
0: Your home for music variety.

0: 1079. I got to tell you, I was just talking to my wife, Connie, about this, about rejoicing more often. And then I see this this piece of intelligence. I'm John Tesh, and this is a way to lengthen your life that doesn't include exercise or seeing your doctor. It's just be grateful. So we've talked about it before. Gratitude has been linked to a bunch of health benefits, from greater life satisfaction to a lower risk of depression. But now new research from Harvard, it digs deeper and connects it to longevity. So follow me here. The study they put together followed 50,000 older female nurses with an average age of 79. They found that those who expressed the strongest feelings of gratitude, they had 30% lower risk of premature death. And that was true even when scientists factored in things like income and health history. So how do you get more grateful and extend your life? Well, it really is a muscle. You have to work on it, I believe. But here's the advice from the Harvard researchers. First, focus on the small things. Research shows that being grateful for everyday things like a really good cup of coffee or a small act of kindness like a thank you from a coworker has an outsized impact on our happiness. Also, practice paying it forward anytime you can. Look for daily opportunities to tell the people around you why you're grateful for them. Because people who regularly recognize and express gratitude tend to be the happiest. And don't forget to rejoice. Just rejoice.
1: Intelligence for your life.
0: And coming up, ER doctors are saying a lot of the emergencies they treat aren't random. They're preventable. In a moment, I'll share the scenarios they see over and over again and teach you how to make sure you're not next.

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1: Emergency room doctors say the cases that haunt them most aren't freak accidents. They're the ones that didn't have to happen. Dr. Evelyn Huang is an ER physician at Orlando Health. She says one of the most common scenarios is patients who ignore a symptom for months, like a persistent stomach ache or a cough that just won't go away. People tend to brush off their symptoms until it becomes something dangerous. So her message is, when your baseline health changes, get it checked. Another common reason people go to the ER is falls. Dr. Jordan Wagner is an emergency physician. He says ladder falls are among the most frequent ER visits he sees. Often just one story up. That's enough to cause fractures or serious head injuries. And then temperature extremes send more people to the ER than you might realize. Hypothermia is sneakiest in the fall and spring when people underestimate how fast the weather can shift. They sweat on the trail, their clothing gets damp, temperatures drop, and their body can't handle it. Heat is just as dangerous. The critical warning sign for heat stroke is any neurological symptom like confusion or disorientation. That is a medical emergency. The common thread in all of this, it's all preventable.
2: Intelligence for your life.
1: Just ahead, if you want to get a job or a raise, I'm going to tell you which language to learn to give your career a boost. And this is a surprise. Stand by.
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0: 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Alrighty, here's a way to improve your chances of landing a job and boost your earning potential. Learn a foreign language, specifically German. What? Researchers from the Wharton School of Business found that learning a second or third language will increase your income. For example, members of the U.S. military can earn up to $1,000 more a month if they're proficient in a second language. And employers like the CIA and the FBI, they pay a premium for multilingual workers. In fact, if you want to work in business or law, knowing a foreign language can make you more hireable, especially if you speak Chinese or Japanese. But as far as non-Asian languages, studies have found that people fluent in German get twice the salary bump as those who speak other languages. Why? After Russian, German is the most widely spoken language in Europe. I had no idea. And aside from the U.S. and China, Germany is the number one export nation in the world. That's why a lot of countries are encouraging their citizens to learn German. So if you've been thinking about learning a new language, you may want to try German. And because English is a Germanic language, you may find it easier than you think.
1: Intelligence for your life. 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

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All right, all my friends who might be losing their hair, here's a trick to not only boost your energy, but make your hair look thicker, so you can have all kinds of thick

0: along with that guy.
1: But put a lot of gel in there.
0: Yeah, man. You just need peppermint now.
1: Yeah, it's a look for the former athlete. I've never added peppermint oil to my shampoo, but I have had peppermint and tea tree oil shampoo before.
0: Yeah, tingly.
1: And it is super tingly. And to be honest with you, I love it. It's fantastic. I would absolutely recommend it. I would do it.
0: Yeah. Make your hair look thicker. Get some more energy. Put some drops of peppermint oil that you can get on Amazon in your shampoo.
1: But it's cold. Like, you feel cold.
0: Okay. Yeah, I can take that.
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0: St. Albert's Perfect Music Mix, Mix 107.9. I love this. I'm doing this right now. Next time a problem arises, I want you to pretend you're a superhero. This is according to Dr. Jane McGonigal, a performance studies expert. She says, thinking like a superhero will make your mindset more determined and optimistic, because when we're faced with real-life problems, we think of them as roadblocks, and it's more difficult to push through them. So here's what Dr. McGonigal recommends. She says, when you need more inner strength, take 2 minutes to jot down the qualities of your favorite superheroes. Their sense of justice, kindness to strangers, courage. Then tuck that list in your wallet. It works because when we're asked to consider the positive traits of a particular group, we naturally compare ourselves to the group and end up listing our own positive traits. And research from NYU and MIT found that people who made superhero lists were more courageous, outgoing, and unselfish afterward. For example, after making superhero lists, when people were asked to sign up to be a youth tutor, twice as many people signed up.
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0: 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Get ready for the easiest and the most powerful mood boost ever. You just pop a Hershey's Kiss in your mouth and let it melt on your tongue. You have to do it that way. According to researchers at Gettysburg College, chocolate provides a proven mood boost, you know this, but letting the chocolate melt on your tongue for a full 60 seconds, it gives you 5 times the mood boost you'd get by chewing it a few times and swallowing, which is what I did earlier today. The reason, slowing down and taking the time to enjoy the chocolate makes you more aware of the flavor and texture. Makes sense, right? That's going to boost your mood and leave you more satisfied, making you less likely to eat too much chocolate.
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2: Now this update from the Canadian Press. More than two dozen people in Canada are being told to monitor for hantavirus symptoms. Canada's chief medical officer of health says all 26 shared flights with someone who has hantavirus. It's not believed they had close contact and they don't have to isolate. A Manitoba teen faces more charges for allegedly plotting simultaneous attacks on schools in two provinces. The boy allegedly talked online with a teen from Nova Scotia. Forecasters expect human-caused climate change will amplify a supercharged El Nino. El Nino typically means a warm winter in Canada, mostly in the west, but sometimes spills out across the rest of the country. And a posting on the province's procurement website has sparked hope in a Newfoundland town plagued by vats of rotting, stinking fish sauce. The stomach-wrenching stench has been wafting off an abandoned factory for about two decades. From the Canadian Press, I'm Jason White.
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0: 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Get ready to move from the place you are right now in your life to the place you were meant to be. It's Intelligence for Life. My name is John Tesh, learning right along with you. And you know eating almonds is healthy. I talk about it all the time. But did you know smelling almonds can help when you're in pain? Listen to this. In a study in the Journal of Behavior Medicine, researchers had people plunge their hands into water so hot that it was painful, and they had to keep their hands in the hot water for as long as possible, while different scents were wafted in the room. Wow. Well, almond extract was the scent that helped them feel the least amount of pain, and it also improved their mood. The researchers say the scent of almond oil could make patients more comfortable after surgery. It's because positive emotions like feeling calm and safe can minimize pain. That's the way, it's the same pathway. And an almond scent triggers that positive emotional response. It's worth a try.
1: Intelligence for your life. It's free, you know.
0: Coming up is a new way to make money doing simple tasks. It's the latest side hustle, and I'll tell you how it works next.

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0: 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So what if you could get paid to do your own chores? We're talking about making your bed, washing dishes, folding laundry, the everyday stuff on your to-do list. Some people are turning it into a paycheck. It's part of a growing wave of gig workers being paid to record themselves doing routine tasks, all to help train artificial intelligence. The ultimate goal is to teach future robots how to move, react, and handle real-world chores. Creepy. Some workers wear headsets and motion tracking bands while they do things like watering plants or cleaning up. Each task needs to be 2 to 15 minutes long, and a couple of hours of footage can earn around $80. The Wall Street Journal says a lot of laid-off white-collar professionals are now training AI too, like lawyers, astronomers, journalists, and even poets, and those specialists can earn hundreds of dollars an hour. DoorDash is one of the companies paying people to do chores. Their new app is called Tasks, and people can accept assignments like recording themselves folding clothing or speaking a foreign language. The pay rate is based on the complexity and the effort involved. So yes, you might finally get paid to do the dishes until a robot takes over and does them for you.
1: Intelligence for your life.
0: And coming up, I'll tell you how offices are trying to lure workers back into the office with better lighting.
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1: Mix 107.9. So now that companies want people back in the office, many of them are trying to make the office environment nicer and more welcoming by changing the lighting. According to the Wall Street Journal, harsh fluorescents are out and they're being replaced by adjustable LED bulbs that can offer different color temperatures and intensities. For example, some companies are using circadian lighting that shifts in color and brightness throughout the day to sync up with your body's internal clock. This is great. So in the morning, it'll be warmer tones and cooler tones in the afternoon to keep you sharp after lunch, because cooler colors are better for cognitive tasks and concentration. Some workplaces are installing faux skylights that actually show a virtual sun and moon. And some companies let workers customize the lighting in their private spaces or conference rooms with the push of a button. It can be adjusted for mood, focus, or even better Zoom lighting. I have this in my studio. If your office doesn't have new fancy lighting, you can fake your own by bringing in a desk lamp and using a bulb like Philips Daylight Deluxe. And when you feel your energy fading, turn it on. It can trick your body into feeling more energized.

0: 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Edmonton's perfect music mix. John Tesher, Gibb Gerard, and boy, this is going to be very easy for me to do because I'm not sure at your house, but at my house, my wife and I, our bed has about 32 pillows
1: so
0: on it.
1: So many pillows.
0: Yeah. So I'm going to be really unstressed, de-stressed, because if you're feeling stressed, researchers from Northwestern Health Sciences University, they say fluff some pillows. They found that small, speedy, tidying tasks can make stress levels plunge. You don't need to do deep cleaning or even break out a vacuum or a dust mop because showing your home some love instantly calms the adrenal glands, dialing down the stress hormone cortisol. So they say fluff some pillows and you'll get that effect.
2: I got pillows all over the place. I got pillows, so many pillows on my couch sometimes I can't even sit down because there's pillows on the couch. So what I'm going to do, and I knock them all off when it's time to watch a game or a movie or something, I'm knocking all the pillows on the floor. And now I know that in the rebuilding of the living room, in the remaking of the bed, all that pillow fluffing is going to be good for my stress levels.
0: You have any idea what would happen to me if I put the pillows on the floor?
2: Oh my gosh, I can't.
0: I mean, there's cameras in the house. my wife would send them to me in slow motion. Watch them bouncing.
2: If she saw them on the floor, she would go to the footage to figure out who put them on the floor.
0: Then
2: you'd get in trouble for it. But I'm going to tell you right now.
0: Facial recognition.
2: This is why I don't have cameras inside my house. Yeah. I just tell my wife the kids put the pillows on the floor, and I get away with it.
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1: Sherwood Park's perfect music mix, Mix 107.9. Well, look at this. You can now get a degree in media influence, also known as an influencer major. The University of Texas says the program Digital Media Influence combines the art of content creation with the science of audience psychology. Another school, Arkansas Tech, introduced a Bachelor of Arts in Digital Content Creation last fall. It may seem ridiculous if all you know of influencers is somebody doing a get ready with me reel, but the creator market is projected to be a nearly $500 billion industry in the next 3 years. $500 billion. This is according to estimates by Goldman Sachs. And the number of content creators is expected to grow by up to 20% every year for the next 5 years. So it's essential for aspiring influencers to know how to stand out and know how to make money. UTSA's undergraduate degree is designed to help influencer students build real, sustainable careers. Amazing.

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1: 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Got it? Don't suck in your gut. 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According to the Journal of Physical Therapy Science, bracing your abs is a better way to activate all the abdominal muscles than sucking in your stomach. 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We know that. Anytime you think of it, brace your abs, make them stronger, and your stomach flatter. You'll be awesome.
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1: Now this update from the Canadian Press. Canada's chief medical officer of health says 26 air passengers are being told to monitor for hantavirus symptoms. Dr. Joss Reimer says all are considered low risk, but recently shared a flight with someone who has hantavirus. Meantime, rumors and misinformation about hantavirus are spreading online. One false claim purports the outbreak to be a side effect of the COVID-19 vaccine. Prime Minister Mark Carney has unveiled his new electricity strategy, but is non-committal on Canada's 2030 climate targets. Ottawa is looking to double Canada's electricity grid capacity by 2050. The new strategy would adjust regulations to allow natural gas to play a larger role. And Canadian astronaut Jeremy Hansen and the rest of the Artemis II crew received a hero's welcome at the Canadian Space Agency headquarters near Montreal. From the Canadian Press, I'm Lisa Laporte.
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0: 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It's the John Tesh Radio Show, Intelligence for Your Life. Here's a great conversation starter for you and the younger people in your life. First, Gen Z came for our skinny jeans, and then they said anybody wearing no-show socks was old. And now, apparently, they're judging our email addresses. What do you think, Gen Z? Is this happening? The latest sign that you're old is having a Gmail account with your actual name, like johntesh@gmail.com. On Reddit, people are sharing anecdotes from work in which their Gen Z coworkers are calling them out for using their first and last name and their email address. What are we supposed to do? They say if you are able to secure your actual name with no additional letters or numbers, it means you were around when Gmail first started. I guess you're saying we're old. Even worse, Gen Z thinks you're really old if you have an Earthlink email address or AOL. I'd have to agree with that.
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1: Of course, we've all been told to stop eating processed food. So does this include Greek yogurt? What about canned beans and frozen vegetables? Because they're all processed foods. Well, Shyla Cardigan is a registered dietitian, and she says that blanket advice is one of the most oversimplified nutrition messages out there, and the distinction matters. The NOVA classification system is the gold standard for categorizing food processing, and it breaks down into four levels. Group one is unprocessed or minimally processed foods, so fresh fruits, vegetables, eggs, meat, and pasteurized milk. 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And group four is ultra-processed. And those are the foods you should be concerned about. It includes sodas, high-fat snack foods, and packaged desserts loaded with artificial colors and flavors. The problem here is that most people lump all four groups together. Rolled oats are processed, canned fish is processed, chopped packaged vegetables are processed, but none of that makes them unhealthy. In fact, processing is often what makes nutritious food accessible and affordable. So the real message should be limit ultra-processed foods like chips, sodas, and fast food, but do not vilify the frozen blueberries.
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Edmonton's perfect music mix, Mix 107.9. Here's a travel trend that's gaining steam, nostalgia travel. This comes from Globe Trender, a travel trend forecasting agency. They say as millennials enter middle age, they're revisiting the holidays they loved as children. And not only will people be returning to the places where they spent summer vacations as kids, the researchers expect to see more people going to adult summer camps. The experts say this is an indicator that people want a break from uncertainty and are seeking out retreats that bring the comfort of their childhoods. Makes so much sense. Psychologist Dr. Oliver James says, as adults, returning to places you remember from childhood reduces stress. And feeling at home somewhere away from home can be very powerful and positive. And if those millennials are parents, they're recreating their own childhood family vacations. Listen, 70% of millennials will take their own family to the places where they went as a kid. And that's a fact. There it is. Nostalgia travel.

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1: Hey, Gib, do you know how to make banana bread?
2: Not really. I mean, ish. You just take the mushy bananas and you put it into bread.
1: There it is. Okay, so according to the journal Frontiers in Public Health, if you want a simple way to improve your mood, you just need to bake some banana bread. They found that the taste of something sweet and fruity, especially banana bread, stimulates the brain region that can boost your mood in as little as 5 minutes.
2: I mean, I tell you this, I've never been unhappy while having banana bread. I do love a good banana bread. So it makes sense. It's just, I have, in trying to be healthier, you know, normally the key to banana bread is you let your bananas get brown and then instead of throwing them out, you use those overripe bananas for banana bread. Huh? But I have started taking the bananas before they're fully brown, putting them in the freezer, and I use them for smoothies. So I'm cutting out my banana bread potential. And what this is telling me is I need to re-embrace the banana bread.
1: Don't cut out your banana bread potential, ladies and gentlemen. 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
1: Mix 107.9. So to have a healthy work-life balance, we always hear that we need to set boundaries, right? But what exactly does that mean? Well, according to workplace consultant Joe Robinson, who wrote the book Work Smarter, Live Better, a very popular book, the most obvious boundary involves making sure you separate your work life from your home life, like not working on vacation or weekends. But here's another type of boundary Robinson recommends setting, a barking boundary. That's where you give yourself permission to complain or bark about a problem for a limited time before letting it go and moving on.

The name comes from how most dogs behave when a stranger walks by. You know, they likely bark like crazy for a few minutes and then go right back to playing or napping as if nothing ever happened. Unfortunately, Robinson says most people don't do this. Instead, we ruminate. We think about how we could have handled problems differently. And if thoughts fester like that for days or even weeks, it can cause chronic stress, raise your risk for burnout. Meaning, one of the best things you can do for your mental health, especially at work, is to learn how to bark like a dog about problems for a minute or two, and then just let them go.

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1: This is a great piece of intel. You'll spread this around to your friends. If you want somebody to do what you ask, and science tells us you ask them in their right ear. Ask in the right ear. This is according to research in the journal Nature. The experts there found that we all find it easier to process information that comes through our right ear. So if you ask somebody to help you out and you're on their right side, they're more likely to perform the task. This is known as, quote, the right ear advantage, end quote. The right ear advantage. Scientists believe it's because information received through the right ear is processed by the left side of the brain, which is more logical and better at interpreting verbal information.
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1: Now this update from the Canadian Press. Canada's Chief Public Health Officer, Dr. Joss Reimer, says the overall risk to the general population in connection with the Andes hantavirus event on a cruise ship remains low. But she says precautions are being taken given the severity of virus symptoms. She also says 26 air passengers from Canada are being told to monitor for hantavirus symptoms after sharing a flight with someone who has it. Prime Minister Mark Carney says he's open to selling infrastructure like airports in order to finance projects. A Transport Ministry discussion paper published on Ports and Trade last week suggests the government is also open to amalgamating some key ports while selling others. And forecasters say a looming El Nino could be even stronger than 2024. They also think it could possibly bump next year past 2024 as the hottest on record. From the Canadian Press, I'm Lisa Laporte.
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0: 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I want to share a great piece from our Intelligence for Your Relationship files. Here's a benefit to marriage you may not have considered. John Tesh with you. Married people get more sleep than single people. A study from the CDC finding that 67% of married people get the recommended 7 hours of sleep each night. That's 11 to 15% more than people who have never been married or are divorced. Why would married folks get better sleep? Well, part of it, say the experts, is simply knowing somebody is there and has your back if you need help, which reduces stress. There's a feeling of safety and security that comes from having someone else in the room when you, at night, sleeping, are the most vulnerable.
1: Intelligence for your life.
2: Just ahead, brain researchers say making your daily life a little harder could actually protect your cognitive function as you age. It's called friction maxing, and I'll share the science behind it next.

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1: Don't you know that modern life has never been easier? From instant answers on Google to AI written emails, food delivered to your door. And that might be a problem for your brain, according to researchers who say frictionless living could be slowly chipping away at our cognitive skills because of the things we don't have to do anymore. Because things like learning and memory and focus are use it or lose it. The brain needs to practice those skills to maintain them. Neuroscientist Lila Landowski puts it this way. Letting technology think for you is like having a personal trainer lift the weights for you. And the research is proving this because a study from Columbia University found that people who rely on Google for answers have lower rates of recall. And heavy AI use leads to measurable reductions in critical thinking skills. What's the fix? It's being called friction maxing, which is when you deliberately do things that are inconvenient, like cooking instead of ordering food to be delivered, or driving somewhere without using GPS. Ooh. Or even having a face-to-face conversation with a friend instead of texting. Not only will you improve your brain health, you'll add more meaning right back into your life.
2: Now that's intelligence for your life.
0: 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Don't miss this, and it'll be a conversation starter.
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Mix 107.9, St. Albert's perfect music mix. All right, my friends, I want you to try this tomorrow morning. Start your day with 15 minutes of mental health hygiene. Psychologist Dr. Broderick Sawyer says this is the key to having more productive and stress-free days. He says just like you brush your teeth each morning to avoid a root canal later down the line, your brain needs to be regularly wiped clean of stress hormones. Because when you intentionally relieve stress, research shows you'll think better, feel happier, and be healthier overall. Dr. Sawyer says the best time to clean your brain of stress is in the morning. Because when you start the day feeling stress-free, that's the baseline you'll come back to the rest of the day. And you'll be less likely to end your day feeling drained. So how exactly do you clean your brain of stress? Dr. Sawyer recommends having a list of activities that make you calm and happy. And devote the first 15 minutes of each day engaging in one of those. It could be walking, listening to music. Maybe it's an audiobook, praying or meditating. Or sipping coffee on the porch. Dr. Sawyer says, don't miss this, that 15 minutes of mental hygiene will reset your brain and your days will be much calmer from start to finish. It's worth a try, right?

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1: Jim, I think you will agree that I like doing this. I think you do too, because I just saw you in a different location moments ago. Cognitive neuroscientist Tali Chereau says, if you need a creative breakthrough at work, move to a different location.
2: Oh, yeah.
1: If you change your environment just in a very simple way, like getting away from your desk to work in the kitchen or go for a walk and become more creative. However, the creativity boost that you get from simply changing your environment, it only lasts about 6 minutes. So you're going to be traveling a lot.
2: So look, again, these are just little hacks to help you break out of the routine. This is why sometimes I'll just randomly decide I'll leave early and go to where my, to a coffee shop by my kid's school and do a little bit of work there.
1: I love that.
2: Yeah.
1: Everybody loves that.
2: Yeah. Cause it just sort of, it gets me out of the stress of worrying about when I have to leave. And then it also gets me in a new environment. I get a little bit of work done with a little bit more of a, of this, you know, environment change. And again, it's a hack. It's not like all of a sudden you're going to go from, man, I can't figure anything out today, to you're writing Shakespearean level sonnets. That's not how it works. It just, if you need a little breakthrough, a little change of scenery is super helpful.
1: Didn't they used to kick us out of coffee shops if we stayed too long using the internet?
2: Yes.
1: Then they finally gave up, right?
2: They finally found out that the longer you were there, the more likely you are to purchase a second drink, and that was cheaper than new customer acquisitions. They started letting people do
1: it. I know some people in my coffee shop who are not getting that second drink. They're in there for hours.
2: Okay.
1: All right. There's a guy who's negotiating contracts while pacing inside the store.
2: Let's find out. Let's tell Howard Schultz about that.
1: Oh, he's the guy that owns Starbucks.
2: Yeah.
1: Okay, I got you.
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Edmonton's perfect music mix, Mix 107.9. All right, folks, from our workplace files, if you're looking for a new job, there's a resume mistake that could be the reason you never get called for an interview. It's not having an address or even a city listed on your resume. Job search coach Ashley Watkins Thomas says, quote, "When you intentionally leave pertinent information off your documents, we know you're hiding something. And it usually signals that you don't live in the area, even though you're applying for hybrid or on-site work." And she says, don't bother trying to fake it with a P.O. box in your desired location. Coach Thomas says, an employer can find out your location through a background check and you'll come across as dishonest. It's better to be upfront where you live, and you could even be eligible for relocation benefits. Just say at the top of your resume or cover letter, willing to relocate by August, for example.

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2: 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You wonder who's in the knitting circle these days? Well, guess what? It's not just your granny and great aunt. It's millennials. Yeah, huge trend. The Craft Yarn Council found that 53% of people surveyed ages 18 to 34 say they crochet or knit every day. And it's not just a female thing. Men are into it, too. It's all because of the recent research showing how relaxing it can be. Knitting and crocheting can induce a relaxed state similar to meditation and yoga.
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2: From the national newsroom of the Canadian Press, I'm Karen Rebo. China's Xi Jinping has warned today U.S. President Donald Trump that the two countries could clash over Taiwan if the issue is not handled properly. That was an unusually harsh admonition that stood in contrast to the American leader's praise for his counterpart as the two met in Beijing today. Brief details from their private two-hour meeting underscore just how far apart Trump and Xi remain on thorny issues, including trade disputes, the war in Iran, and Washington's relations with self-ruled Taiwan. A new online survey released this morning on World Vaccine Day suggests nearly a quarter of Canadians say they have declined to get a vaccine recommended by their doctor. The data from Proof Strategies indicates most of them did so because they were concerned about potential side effects, and people with a high school education or less were more likely to decline a shot than those with a university level education. The truck driver convicted in a Southern Ontario crash that killed a former Canadian Olympic figure skater and injured multiple people has been sentenced to 2.5 years in prison. Sukhwinder Sidhu pleaded guilty in February to dangerous driving causing death and bodily harm in the construction zone crash that killed 31-year-old Alexandra Paul and injured her infant son in 2023. A judge in Orangeville also handed Sidhu a 7-year driving ban after court heard emotional victim impact statements and his tearful apology. The Canadian Real Estate Association says home sales in April fell compared with a year ago as the average sale price climbed.
3: Home sales were down 4% year over year, while the average price rose 2.2% to roughly $695,000. CREA's senior economist says the latest bout of global economic uncertainty and higher mortgage rates means the previously expected rebound in housing markets this year will continue to be muted, but it doesn't mean there will be no upward momentum at all. Michelle Zedekian, The Canadian Press.
2: And as the Montreal Victoire and the Ottawa Charge prepare tonight to open their best-of-five battle for the Walter Cup, there's news another Canadian team is coming to the Professional Women's Hockey League.
4: The league says Hamilton, Ontario will be home to the newest PWHL team alongside Las Vegas and Detroit. The expansion clubs will start for the 2026-27 season, and the league is expected to add one more team to reach 12 franchises. The PWHL was formed in 2024 with six teams in Toronto, Ottawa, Montreal, Boston, New York, and Minnesota. Vancouver and Seattle joined in 2025. Make that she shoots, she scores. Rob Westgate, The Canadian Press.
2: This is The Canadian Press. In sports, the Toronto Blue Jays get the day off after an exciting 10th inning 5-3 win last night over the visiting Tampa Bay Rays. Trailing 3-1 in the bottom of the 10th, outfielder Dalton Varsho knocked out a walk-off grand slam home run to get the Jays their first win against Tampa Bay in six tries this season. The Jays next will take on Detroit beginning Friday against the Tigers. In the NHL playoffs, the Colorado Avalanche stormed back from a 3-goal deficit and won 4-3 in overtime. Time to eliminate the Minnesota Wild in round two. The Avalanche and Carolina are the only two teams so far to reach the final four of this year's Stanley Cup playoffs. The Montreal Canadiens hope for a road win in Buffalo tonight to regain the lead in their second round series against the Sabres. That series is tied at two. And in basketball, the expansion Toronto Tempo has clinched its first WNBA win. The Tempo down visiting Seattle 86-73. From the Canadian Press, I'm Karen Rebo.
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5: Mix of sun and cloud this afternoon. Highs of 14, partly cloudy overnight tonight. And it looks like we're going down to 6 degrees. And a mix of sun and cloud tomorrow. High of 8 degrees. It's 13 right now.
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0: 1079, Edmonton's perfect music mix with Alone Again. And good afternoon. It's Mike Devine. We have more mixed music coming up. Bruno Mars, Daniel Powder, also some Maroon 5 too. Right now, Kelly Clarkson, Mix 1079.
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0: 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Of course, Michael Jackson off of Thriller. I believe that was the lead single off of that. One of very many singles that came off of that amazing album. So, did you know that raising a kid costs approximately $300,000 over the 18 years before they can vote? Yeah. Well, everything is expensive nowadays, so maybe this won't come as a shock, but yeah, it costs about $300,000 a kid. Any daycare continues to be the biggest expense across the country. Let's see, Hawaii ranked the most expensive to raise a child, with families spending more than $40,000 a year. Maryland in the United States was number two. I don't have any numbers on Canada, unfortunately, on this particular article. The study also says that parents now spend nearly 22% of their income on child-related costs. Yep, just to be a good parent. So there you go. Very expensive. Bruno Mars and Maroon 5 coming up next right here, Mix 107.9.
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0: Edmonton's perfect music mix, Mix 107.9 with Daniel Pauter and a song called Love You Lately. It's Mike Devine. We have your news coming up in about 24 minutes. And also congratulations going out to Ms. Watts, our latest teacher of the month. We're going to be visiting her 5-6 class at Ecole Dunluce School in Edmonton on Thursday. Want your favorite teacher to be next? All you have to do is nominate them at heartlandnews.ca. We're going to bring a pizza party from Sky High Pizza from Sky High to the classroom and a pile of great prizes from our amazing sponsors, including the Retreat Salon and Spa and Intercare and Abex Pharmacy, too. Once again, just nominate your favorite teacher at heartlandnews.ca and good luck. Happy pizza. Hey, we got some Arrhythmics and Shaboozy in the next set.
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0: 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Mike Devine here. We've got your news, weather, and sports coming up. As a matter of fact, we have your news, weather, and sports every hour, 24-7. 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And we also have local news, 24-7, on heartlandnews.ca. Take a peek around. And also, I'll vote for your favorite teacher for the Teacher of the Month. 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That's amazing. Okay, news coming up at 4 o'clock. We've got the Biebs and Len and much more coming up right here.
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1: Now this update from the Canadian Press. An analysis by the Public Health Agency of Canada says there's a high risk of measles transmission in this country during the FIFA World Cup. Canada lost its measles elimination status last year after an outbreak persisted for more than 12 months. Canada's border law is set to face a constitutional challenge over new refugee claim rules. The Canadian Association of Refugee Lawyers says it received notice Wednesday that judicial reviews of refugee claims denied under C-12 have been approved for case management. This means one federal court judge will oversee all related matters. Prime Minister Mark Carney and Alberta Premier Danielle Smith have confirmed they'll make an energy announcement tomorrow in Calgary. And 13 people have been charged in the U.S., New Hampshire specifically, with trafficking guns into Canada. From the Canadian Press, I'm Lisa Laporte.
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2: Mix of sun and cloud this afternoon. We got a high of 14. And for tonight, it looks like we have partly cloudy skies going down to 6. And for tomorrow, mix of sun and cloud, 8 degrees. It's 13 right now.
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Big Yellow Taxi and County Crows on Mix 107.9, Edmonton's perfect music mix. Hey, it's Mike Devine. Stick around this hour. More mixed music with the Cranberries. I got some Cotier and Preston Pablo, too. Here's Rude and Magic on Mix 107.9, Edmonton's perfect music mix.

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0: 1079, Edmonton's perfect music mix. And that's a one-hit wonder from Gautier and Somebody That I Used to Know. So there are some things that have been talked about recently about old-school playgrounds that we kind of miss. You know, the death-defying playgrounds, the ones that dared you to ride them. I'll give you an example. Let's run down some of these things. Some of the features include slides that reflected the sun and sizzled our thighs like bacon. Practically, you know, dared you to ride it. How about exposed rusty screws that turn the jungle gym into a tetanus wonderland? Swings that screech like a witch experienced difficult childbirth? And monkey bars so high off the ground, they made our knees buckle if we let go. And don't forget that nice layer of concrete right underneath, so that if your knees do give out, cloon head first into the concrete. I know that those were the days, right? No, I didn't hang upside down. I just knew better. Hey, coming up, I've got more mixed music with Felix Cartel and the Cranberries coming up next right here on Mix 107.9.
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0: Linda Carlisle and Heaven is a Place on Earth, Mix 1079, Sherwood Park's Perfect Music Mix. And that is a song that always brightens up the room now, doesn't it? It always seems to do it. Every time I hear that song, I see pink and I see peach colors. I don't know why. Maybe it's because the 80s or something. Hey, Ms. Watts, congratulations. You are our teacher of the month for this month. And we're going to be visiting your class, grade 5 and 6, at your school in Edmonton on Thursday. We're going to be bringing a pizza party to your classroom for everyone to enjoy. And if you'd like your teacher to be next for June, nominate your favorite teacher at heartlandnews.ca. So what we do is that the Teacher of the Month thing, we bring a Sky High pizza party to the classroom and a whole bunch of great stuff from some of our amazing sponsors and partners, including the Italian Center Shop, Intercare, Dairy Queen, Cranford Way, Sherwood Park, just to name a few. So yeah, if you go to heartlandnews.ca, nominate your favorite teacher as the Mix 1079 Teacher of the Month. Coming back with some Selena Wolf and some Bare Naked Ladies, too.
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1: Like, open the fridge and stuff. 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

0: 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And Selena Wolf, Mike Devine with you. It's always a pleasure to play the music for you. I always look forward to doing it. 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And you can be anywhere in the world where there's internet or anything like that. Hey, we got to have some fun. Got some Sky and Adele all coming right up.
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Jen Arden right there with Insensitive and Good Afternoon. It's Mike Devine. More mixed music coming up this hour, including hits from Seal. I've got Outfield on the way, Virginia to Vegas, and right now, Fight Song, Rachel Platten, Mix 1079. Like a smile.

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0: 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Hey, it's Mike Devine. Have you ever scooped yourself some ice cream on a hot day and then been interrupted by one of those phone calls that's surely going to be long enough to melt the whole ball? Well, technology is coming to the rescue. That's right. Halo Top Ice Cream developed a special spoon which will automatically switch your phone to silent mode when you eat. So hopefully you're not saying anything important. Basically, you do some mirror setup through your iPhone or Android device. Then you can tap the spoon on your phone to activate do not disturb mode, silence calls, text notifications while you eat. There. There's no crunching thing here to talk about. But anyway, they're calling it Silent a la Mode Spoon. Get it? Yeah. It'll be available starting tomorrow, and you can buy it online for the low, low, low, low, low, low, low, low, low price of $4.90 while supplies last. Just know that because of the built-in tech, it's not dishwasher safe and must be hand washed. Just so you know, don't put it in the microwash or leave it in your pocket in the washing machine. Big fat no there. All right, we got some Lewis Capaldi and some Seal next right here. 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

0: Pleasant song from Feist, 1, 2, 3, 4. And if there was a remix for Mike Checka Checka, it would be just 1, 2, check, 1, 2. All right, bad joke. Ticket giveaway. Everybody loves free shows, right? Well, there is a show coming up shortly, and we're going to be giving away tickets for a show called White Horse. That's right. They're going to be performing with special guest Chloe Doucette at Festival Place, Sherwood Park, June 17th. So we got lots of time to plan for this one. But we're going to be doing a thing between the 1st and the 14th. Just a little heads up, a little secret. We're going to be doing a ticket giveaway between then. All you got to do is text us at 780-998-1079. Enter the keyword White Horse, and your chance to win will be right there. It's going to start on June. Just a little heads up of a contest that's coming up in the future, all right? The future! Hey, coming up, more mixed music with Pat Benatar and Ed Sheeran, too.
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0: Sabrina Carpenter right there on Mix 107.9, Edmonton's Perfect Music Mix, where we bring you the news, weather, and sports every hour. And, oh, look at the time. There's another news package coming up in about 10 minutes or so, maybe just a little bit less. Yes, we bring you the news 24/7, and we also put up, just to make sure that you get all the news you need, we also have heartlandnews.ca, longer stories, in-depth, that sort of thing. Lots of tabs for the different geographical locations. But if you're driving, don't keep the hands on the wheel. We'll make sure we take care of you nice and hands-free and safe, too. News coming up at 6 o'clock. Elijah Woods and Queen with David Bowie all around the corner.
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2: From the national newsroom of the Canadian Press, I'm David Augustine. Canada's border law is set to face a constitutional challenge over new refugee claim rules. The Canadian Association of Refugee Lawyers says it received notice on Wednesday that judicial reviews of refugee claims denied under C-12 have been approved for case management. Now, this means one federal court judge will oversee all related matters. Prime Minister Mark Carney didn't say today whether he's worried about the prospect of an Alberta vote on separation. He told reporters that the best place for Alberta to be is in Canada after a judge's decision yesterday to throw out a separatist petition in the province. And in entertainment, Drake's ninth studio album arrives Friday amid a crossroads in the Canadian rapper's life. While he's still one of the most popular artists on the planet with a successful entrepreneurial career as well, he hasn't had a smash single in a few years. From the Canadian Press, I'm David Augustine.
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3: We have periods of rain ending this evening and then mainly cloudy overnight. Kind of on the breezy side too. Quite breezy. Lows of 6 degrees, mainly cloudy tomorrow. 30% chance of the showers late in the morning and in the afternoon as well. Quite breezy. It looks like we have gusts up to 50 kilometers an hour tomorrow. So keep your hats on. We have 8 degrees as the high tomorrow. 12 degrees right now.
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